0: 3:30. Have you make this vandal report? 1210 Kenyon, meeting with John in reference to people breaking into his vacant property and causing damage.
1: Copy. 303. Can I have your case number, please?
0: 303, case number 23091. 23091.
1: 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Thank you, ma'am.
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0: 6. Just letting you know there's a phone message on the board.
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2: GLA, I'll take the crash.
0: 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Just making sure you're direct. 323 was GLA. I'll show you back in.

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1: Three forty-seven. That message you just sent, 22, is actually the same thing that I'm on, and that occurred in West Des Moines, so I advise her she needs to call West Des Moines and file a report.
0: Did you want me to show you back in?
1: Yeah, you can show us both back in.
0: Copy, 322.
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0: 305.
1: Right.
0: And 310. Heavy Star Permental, 1120 Polk Boulevard, 1120 Polk Boulevard, Unit 313. Meeting with Shirley, having some issues with her 30-year-old daughter, Sarah. Sounds like she's having some 1096 issues. She's going to be a white female wearing a shirt and some flamingo pants. Not violent, but she's not complying at all. No weapons.
1: Copy.
2: 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Is empty available?
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0: Heavy Star for a PIA, Robert D. Ray in East Grand. Robert D. Ray in East Grand, looking for a silver Camry and a white pickup truck. Sounds like there's an older male complaining of back pain. Unknown if he wants medics.
3: Copy.
2: Three twenty-seven. Medics are probably going to take this kid to Blake, but we're still trying to figure out where he belongs to, so we're going to be checking the street for a little bit.
0: Copy.
1: Three twenty-one.
0: Copy.
4: 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We're about to the jail with one.
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1: VP. 345. Unit Romeo 15, probably.
0: Copy.
2: Four nine four six.
3: Working off duty at the old City Hall, report of an accident at the Grand River Bridge on the east side of it. Get any calls on that?
0: Copy. Looks like we got one at Robert D. Ray in East Grand.
3: Okay. Yeah, they're just a little west of there.
0: Copy that.
1: 345 for record.
0: 345, where are you at?
1: Ralph Wilson and Bancroft with Ocean Young Union 882 on an occupant of office.
0: Copy, 345 has traffic, Southwest 9th and Bancroft.
4: 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You can dispatch on 3 real quick.
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0: 323.
1: 323. Can you please clear me case made and then show me out the station so I can switch cars? Mine's broken.
0: Copy.
2: Case number 23093.
0: Yeah, thank
3: you.
0: You're welcome. 334. And 331. Mold cars, have you start for a suspicious activity, 925 Porter. On alert call, reported there are four kids outside yelling and screaming and causing issues. No weapons seen. It's going to be two females and two males. Sounds like they've been making some threats as well. Female's going to be a white female, gray sweatshirt with multicolored shorts.
4: Gabby. 36, you can clear as advised, and we'll take that. We're right down the road.
0: Copy. 331 and 334, I will show you both back in.
5: 331, Griff, thank you.
3: 4946.
0: 4946.
3: Disregard, see that somebody's here. Thank you.
0: You're welcome.
6: 328. 328. I'm going to let 27 know I've located mom, this young man, at 2630 Grandview.
0: Copy, 327.
2: Direct around the corner.
0: Copy.

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0: Copy.
2: 334.
0: 3034.
2: I can take that test, MIB.
0: Copy, all yours.
2: We have an available traffic car working.
0: Dispatch, any available traffic unit?
3: 487.
0: 487, I'll have you assist 345, Southwest 9th and Bancroft.
3: I'm guessing this is for impairment.
0: 345.
2: Go ahead.
0: Is this going to be for impairment?
2: Yes, it is.
0: Copy, 487, redirect.
3: Copy, direct. En route.
0: Copy, thanks.
4: 482.
0: 482.
4: I'll be signed in about 5 minutes. Disregard 87. I'll take it for him.
0: Copy. 487, redirect.
3: I am. Thank you. 482.
0: Copy.

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1: 327.
0: I'm going to give the mom a ride up to blank. If 504 is not busy, could he meet me up there just for some translation?
1: 504, David.
2: So I bet you go ahead for him.
1: 327 was just requesting 504, David, meet him at blank for translation.
2: He's direct, he'll head up there.
1: Copy.
0: I got mileage when you're ready.
1: Yep, go ahead.
0: P64.6.
1: Copy.
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2: Recording. 321. My 17 want to meet. If so, can you call back and try to find a better location because I drove to the last and he's not here.
0: Yeah, we'll give him a call back.

0: 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Chase
1: Manson. Copy, got a vandal report for you. 2410 Hickman. 2410 Hickman at Dollar Tree. Meeting with Kenneth in reference to some bullet holes in their roof that they're wanting to make a report about.
0: Copy. We talked with a staff member out here, and they said nothing's going on, so we'll be back in.
1: Copy.
2: Copy. 330 DP. 330. 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
1: Copy. 321. 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
3: Copy. If you're away, I'll be sending.
1: Copy. 334.
4: I'm going to look for my suspect behind the old CVS 3151 Southeast 14th. This looks like 35 is close. You want to join me?
1: Copy. Was that 335 that you said was going to join you?
4: Yeah, it just looks like she's close if she wants to.
1: Copy. 335.
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0: What cars have you served for domestic? 1236 East 24th. 1236 East 24th. Meeting with Eric, having issues with a female named Jennifer. Sounds like there's a lot of yelling and screaming in the background, possibly intoxicated or 1096 issues.
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Monthly cars, copy of broadcast on a reckless, 6.2 of I-235 eastbound, 6.2 of I-235 eastbound, the silver Buick, license Queen Victor George, 606, continuously pressing on their brakes, Massey eastbound, end of broadcast, 1933.

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1: What time did this call come in?
0: 1856.
1: Thank you.
0: You're welcome.

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0: I did some trip notes. We're going to take a look at those. I advise out here. Meet 10-8.
1: Copy.

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0: Yeah, but my ending mileage is 70.3.
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1: Case number, please.
0: 334, case number 23095. 23095. Thank you. You're welcome.

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0: 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You got a cruelty on the board.
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0: Copy, thank you so much.
1: You're welcome. Cargo 2, David.
2: Go ahead.
1: Got a domestic at the time, is it okay to hold?
2: First available, please.
1: Copy.

0: 502, David.
1: Go ahead.
0: Well, I was just going to let you know, we do have 342. They're not too far off, so I could show them on that domestic.
1: That'd be fine.
0: Copy, 342. And
2: MC9.
0: Well, cars, heavy start for domestic, 1535 East Court, 1535 East Court. Meeting with Jackie, having issues with her brother-in-law. Problem half is going to be wearing a dark-colored shirt and jeans. Sounds like he's been acting aggressively towards family and is possibly intoxicated. Also having some 96 issues. There are weapons in the home, but they are locked up at this time.
1: Copy.
3: Copy.

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1: Just gonna advise I could check out later. Never mind.
0: Copy.
1: I will head towards that suspicious act.
0: Copy that.

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1: 334.
0: I'll take the wagon that I'm at. I believe it was 3151 Southeast 14th Street.
1: Copy, 361.
2: 361.
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1: 303, where are you at?
0: 13th and Carpenter with Robert King Union, 093. Unknown occupants, all advice.
1: Copy, 303 has traffic, 13th and Carpenter.

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1: 1.
0: Okay, we took another call stating that a female is at the boarded up vacant house near the open lot.
1: Probably.

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2: 331.
0: And 330. Call car is going to show you on a missing juvie. 4317 Southeast 18th. 4317 Southeast 18th. Going to be meeting with April here. Her son is going to be a Xavier Levi. 2018-02-02, who's a black male, 4'10", approximately 95 pounds, last seen wearing a red shirt and black pajama pants, was supposed to be at a friend's house, but he's not returned, hasn't been seen since approximately 1700.
1: 330, sir. Copy. Can we verify the street? Is it Southeast 8th or Southeast 18th?
0: Southeast 8th.
1: Copy. Thank you.
0: You're welcome.
3: 305.
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3: Copy.
0: 510, David.
4: Go ahead.
0: Just making sure you were direct on the missing juvie self.
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0: 303.
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0: Checking the roll, sir.
3: I'm all chill here. 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
0: Copy.

0: 342.
1: I need a supervisor and ARL for a dog bite. I got bit by a dog here in the home.
0: Copy that. 502, David.
2: Good.
0: We're going to need you at 1535 East Court, 1535 East Court for dog bite. 342 is bit.
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0: And then AR-6.
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0: You're being requested at 1535 East Court, 1535 East Court to assist with a dog bite.
3: Copy. I am about 5 minutes away from this cruelty. I will head out there once I finish.
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1: 502 David.
0: I didn't hear, was ARL available to come out there?
1: Yeah, they said they'll be wrapping up within the next 10 minutes and they'll be headed that way.
0: Copy, thanks.
1: You're welcome.
0: Morning tonight.
1: Copy.
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3: You can put me on that dog bite trip. 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Or are they going to be transported to the hospital?
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4: 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I'll advise when I can.
1: How about that? 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
1: You're welcome.
5: 346. 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
1: 346, case 23098.
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0: How do you make this reckless in your V 3801 East 8th? You'll have a 1017 Keith to meet with in reference to some mini bikes going up and down the street.
1: Okay.

0: 342.
1: You want to start riding this way? I'm going to need photographs for injured officer reports.
0: Yeah, they're in route to you. Do you need a case number out there?
1: Yeah, I'll take one.
0: Copy. Case out there is 23099. 23099.
1: Copy. Thank you.
0: You're welcome.
2: Three sixty one. En route to PCJ with one mail.
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0: Have you start for a person down 41st and Forest, 41st and Forest. Crime alert caller stated there's a white male in a t-shirt and shorts laying on the curb just south of this intersection.
1: Abby. AR6, you can clear me as GOA and put me on the dog bite to an officer.
0: Copy.
2: 330.
0: 330.
2: Xavion just arrived home.
0: Copy that. All Southside cars reference the missing juvie. Sounds like he has returned home.

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1: Go ahead.
0: Got another runaway report for you at Ellipsis, 918 Southeast 11th, meeting with staff here. They had two males leave the facility together.
1: Wonderful.
0: And 347 sounds like one's going to be an Alexander Evans, 15-year-old black male, last seen wearing all black. Other is going to be a Zeus Walsh. It's going to be a white male, last seen wearing all black with a scarf on his head.

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0: Copy.

0: 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I was going to check for bike history while I was en route.
1: 342.
2: Hey, do you have a name of the owner of the dog?
1: Not yet. We'll work on it.
2: Copy, no worries. AR6.
0: AR6 is direct on 500 miles, so no worries. I can get it while I'm there.
2: Copy.

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1: Copy, do you need another?
0: Yeah. Hey, good luck with advice.
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1: Copy.
0: Forty-nine nineteen. I think you two runaways from yes, or looks as what it's called now, is running eastbound on Cherry from 6.
1: Happy 347.
2: Go ahead.
1: Hey, 4919 believes they saw your runaways. It looks like they were eastbound from 6 and Cherry.
2: Got it.
0: 4919, that's correction. Looks like they'll be northbound. Black male juvenile with a black top, gray pants, and then a white male juvenile with a black top and shorts.
1: Yeah, that sounds about right. 347, correction, they're going to be northbound, 6th Century.
2: Got it.
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1: MC9.
3: Council referral, back in service.
1: Copy.
4: 345 DP.
1: 345.
4: I was assisted by 346 and 482. You can clear us with that case and I'll be tight.
1: Copy. Stereo 4. Gonna have you start for a dispute. 1805 Arlington. 1805 Arlington, meeting with Kyle, having issues with a black male wearing a dark shirt that is making some threats to harm him. No weapon seen.
2: Copy.
0: Forty-nine nineteen update.
1: Go ahead.
0: They're just about out of sight now. They're approaching Walnut. They're on a jog. So they'll be out of my sight here in a second.
1: Copy, 347.
2: Copy.
5: Thirty-six traffic.
1: 336, where you at?
5: The southwest lines in Virginia with Iowa plate. Robert Ocean Charles 082, looks like one.
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0: Heavy shirt for a half dispute. 9:29 third. 9:29 third at the Comfort Inn. Going to be meeting with Lisa, who will be in the parking lot in a silver Chevy Impala. She was having issues with a male wearing all black who has taken off.
1: Okay.

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0: Sorry about that. What's IDEX location?
1: Unit 95. 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
2: Yep, I'll just meet you over by our garage.
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1: Good.
0: Got a theft report for you. 3221 Grand. 3221 Grand. Meeting with Ashley, who will be waiting out front in reference to two stolen bikes.
1: Copy.
0: Three thirty-five. Yeah, I see you're not too far off from this, Parker. 3210 Southwest 12th. 3210 Southwest 12th. 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
2: Copy.
1: Three thirty-four.
0: 334.
1: This is 535 in the wagon with the rest. 1080. Do you have a meal south?
0: Yeah, I'll show you.
3: 320 ADP.
0: 328.
3: Serve no contact order. Advised. Problem half left, we'll be 10
0: Copy.

0: 347.
1: Go ahead.
0: Hey, not sure if you have eyes on these runaways, but ISP is going to assist with their aircraft.
1: Yeah, I do not have eyes. I'm here at Station Locust now. I'm checking the area.
0: Copy that.
1: Three 22.
0: 328. Wolf Cars, have you start for an unknown problem? East 15th and Capitol. East 15th and Capitol. Crime caller, here's a female yelling and screaming and saying stop, possibly behind the school on the west side here.
2: 28, copy for both.
0: Hey, I sent you an assault report.
3: Copy.
0: East side cars FD en route 3800 East Douglas, unit 212 on a fall, bill advised 2044.
4: Three thirty-six. Hey, I'm having issues with track. Can I get permission from 503 to give a verbal?
0: Five ten, David. Permission for 336 to give a verbal.
5: 336. Are you calling us?
6: That's fine.
0: Copy. 336. That's been approved.
6: Correct. Thank you.
0: You're welcome.

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1: 3-10.
2: So which one?
0: Case number, please.
1: 3-10, case 23100. 23100.
0: I apologize, key 10-9.
1: No worries, case out there, 23100. 23100.
0: Copy, thank you.
1: You're welcome.

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1: Traffic okay, 10-8.
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1: Copy. 336 Lobby Start for domestic property retrieval, 5600 Southeast 30th. 5600 Southeast 30th, meeting with Elizabeth, having issues with her child's father, who's a Hispanic male in a navy blue baseball jersey and black shorts. Sounds like she needs to get some items out of the home. Caller advisors, firearms, but they are locked up at this point in time.
0: Copy.

0: Just go back in service and I would take my report.
1: Copy that. We'll let him know. Actually, 347, stand by just a second. We think they may be out with him.
0: Copy.
1: Dispatch animal control. Dispatch to animal control. It's 2050.
2: Yeah, 6.
1: Let me know there's a bite on the board.
2: Copy, I'll take a look at it.
1: Copy. Was there another car with traffic in there?
0: 328, DP.
1: 328.
0: I'll go all around, talk to a few folks. Everything's going to check okay over here. Nobody needs our help.
1: Copy.
2: DM6, would you be able to send available PD to the remaining trips? I'm going to be tied up on this site for a while.
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1: Copy.
0: Three twenty-one. Can I get a case number?
1: 3021, case 23101.
0: Copy, thank you.
1: You're welcome.
0: Three twenty-eight. You have a meal available, please.
1: Yeah, I'll show you out.
0: Kevin, thank you.
1: You're welcome, 303.
5: Go ahead.
1: Can I have you assist on this injured animal? 1314 22nd, 1314 22nd. Crime alert caller reported a cat with a jar stuck on its head last seen outside of the building.
5: Got it.

0: 502 David.
1: 502 David.
0: Can you advise me what the case number is out here?
1: Yeah, case number out there, 23099.
0: Copy, thank you.
1: You're welcome.
2: I'm the ETL. I'm just getting out here. You can probably have to save some gas money.

322. Got to show you on this animal bite trip. 1840 Capital. 1840 Capital. Caller advisor, neighbor's dog got out and attacked someone that was walking by. Male possibly has an injury to his hand. We'll have you advise on medics. ARL is unavailable.

0: 322.
1: 502, David, AP.
0: Trying to bounce you back and stand by for a priority. Any Eastside car available to break and assist 322 on a suspicious with a weapon, 710 Corning Ave advice.
1: Three 23, put some trip notes in for next patrol and I can go.
0: Copy that from both cars. You are going to 710 Corning, 710 Corning on a suspicious with a weapon. Sounds like there's an 18-year-old white male in a black hoodie and light jeans who is flashing a handgun at the caller and others in the area. There's going to be several people who are wearing ski masks. It's going to be associated with the car meetup here.
1: Got it.
0: 502, David.
1: Arrow's good. Arrow, man, service.
0: Copy that, and just making sure you're direct on those suspicious with the weapon east.
1: I'm direct. Thanks.
0: Copy, thank you.

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1: 304.
0: You have 304 Anderson meet me by the ident garage, please.
1: Copy. 304 Anderson.
2: Sure.
1: Copy, thanks.
0: Right.
1: 345. 345. All right,
3: just
1: hold it inside. Copy that. 344, you can disregard.
4: All right.

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0: Where are we sitting up there at that purview on the suspicious with a weapon?
1: Copy, I'll show you on it.

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1: Are you going to dispatch your clear channel?
0: 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Three oh four. I'll be a one man for the rest of the shift. Copy that.

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1: 303.
0: Check the area. I'm not locating this cat with a jar on his head. I'll be 10-8.
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1: I appreciate State's effort, but these are not going to be the right kids, so I will go take my report now.
0: Copy that.

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1: 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I am currently at Hy-Vee. I can walk over there.
0: Copy in 335.
2: 335.
0: 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There's approximately three people taking a pallet from the back of the property. One's going to be a male in a green t-shirt, another female in a brown t-shirt and brown pants. Other half is wearing a black hat. Last seen walking towards Southeast 14th.
2: Copy, ways off.
1: 334, what's the business name for that? I'm currently on foot.
0: Dollar General.
1: Copy that.
0: Three oh five. 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
3: 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I just so happen to pull up.
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0: Copy.

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1: 303.
0: Can you confirm the address real quick?
1: Yeah, 3702 Ingersoll, 3702 Ingersoll.
0: Copy that. 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So you can call the equipment. Checks okay, equipment, send it.
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2: Good.
1: Will car start for welfare? MLK and Hickman. MLK and Hickman. Sounds like there's a male in a hospital gown walking in the middle of the street here pushing a wheelchair. Just want his welfare checked.
0: Copy.
1: Copy.
0: 305. I'm still with 303. I'll take 304 spot on that.
1: Copy. 304, you reckon?
2: Copy, thank you.
0: 334.
1: 334.
0: Is anyone, sorry, is anyone wanting to meet?
1: Negative, it was called in by a ECAM for a silent commercial.
0: Copy. I'm going to be UTL. 10-8.
2: Copy.
3: 347.
1: 347.
3: Can I get two field numbers, please?
1: Yeah, 347, first case, 23102. Second case, 23103.
0: Yeah, I mean.
1: 334.
0: What?
1: Hey, sorry about that. This is going to be for a silent commercial. What's your DP going to be?
0: I guess check's okay, and the equipment, I suppose. Say.
1: Copy. MC9.
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1: 322.
0: We advise. Can you log me off, please, so I can log in for first?
1: Copy.

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1: 128, I can go.
0: Copy in 322. Four cars have you served for a fight, 2900 Easton. We received a text to 911 saying there's people yelling and screaming and fighting just east of here. Actually, correction, it's going to be just north of here, possibly at 1909 East 29th. We're working on further.
1: Gary.

0: 128.
1: Good.
0: 322. 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Sounds like the caller advised that these are her neighbors. She hears breaking glass and can see two females and one male. They also advise that they're threatening each other with knives. It's going to be the orange house behind the apartment building.
1: 128, I copy. I'm pulling up. I'll let you know if I need a hold.
0: Copy that.

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0: Copy. 1909 East 29th, 322, are you direct?
2: Direct.

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1: I'm sorry, can you 10-9?
0: Yep, sorry. I can start towards QT and just start me first available from first watch.
1: Copy that. 142.
2: I'm direct.
1: Copy.

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1: 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The male will be in 305's car, and I'll follow.
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0: 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We received another call stating they're breaking bottles.
1: Yeah, there's none of that going on. I don't know what they're talking about. It was just about the EP.
0: Copy that.
1: Wait, I'll swing back around and let you know.
0: Copy, thanks.

0: 128 DP.
1: 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Nobody's breaking nothing. Nobody's fighting. So, I advise those people. Tenet.
0: Copy.
2: $493. $493. 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
0: Dispute over trespass, 500 East Army Post. 500 East Army Post at Hope Ministries. Meeting with staff here. They have a white female with blonde hair wearing a black beanie and a red tank top in the dumpster area refusing to leave.
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1: 303, stand by. Attention all Des Moines cars, special attention downtown and Southside cars, taking reports of a gunshot with a victim of 3141 Southwest 9th, 3141 Southwest 9th at Park Avenue Elementary School. Taking calls about two males shot. Correction, actually one male has been shot now. It's being heard happening in the parking lot of the school. All available Southside and downtown. I'll show you on it.
0: All right, guys, put me on that.
1: Copy. Sorry, before David.
4: 41. I'll be sending with a revival or trespassing. You throw me on that.
1: Copy. 504, David.
0: Copy.
1: And 503, David.
0: Copy.
5: One third one. I'm pulling up. I'll let you know.
1: All cars, we have let ISP know. Suspect is going to possibly be in a white truck going towards Southwest 9th. One 31 advised if we need to hold traffic.
0: Negative. Do they advise which parking lot? I'm on the one on the north side. I'm not seeing anything just yet. I'll go check on the south side off park.
1: Copy.

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1: 131.
0: Hey, ain't nobody here. I'm sure it's not a Hispanic car shook there for this plate pickup. There is a witness on the north side wearing a white male, red jacket. I'll go try to find him, see what's going on.
1: Copy that. 131's going to check with a witness. Going to be a white male in a red jacket on the north side. All other cars reference the shooting with a victim. We'll have you check the area for the white vehicle.
2: .346. This white truck have a roof rack on it.
1: Sounds like the description we got was a white or gray older Chevy truck. Unknown plate. And we are confirming on the roof rack.
2: Yes, one thing description going northbound by Lincoln High School.
1: Copy that. It's going to be unknown on the roof rack. Sounds like possible vehicle northbound by Lincoln High School.
0: .303, I'll come up on my general report.
1: Copy.
0: 131. Can we have school board security come out here, please?
1: Copy.

0: 335. I'm talking with some witnesses. They're saying that suspect possibly took off eastbound from my location.
1: Copy, do you have a description?
0: They were wearing all black, probably bigger in stature.
1: Male or female?
0: Two males, possibly. I'm trying to get more.
1: Copy. Possible suspect took off eastbound from this location. We're looking for two males, heavier set, wearing all black.

0: 47. Is that witness saying they're supposed to be on foot or if they're supposed to be in a vehicle?
1: They're going to be associated with a white or silver Chevy truck.
0: Copy.

0: 335. Witnesses told me that it's going to be both white males, one that took off in the truck, and the other that shot the gun is apparently on foot. Copy. Sounds like we're going to be looking for two white males. One took off in the truck. Other that shot the gun is going to be on foot.
1: 303, do we want to take this to another channel set up a perimeter?
0: Yeah, all cars reference the gunshot. We're going to take this to channel 4E. Again, all cars reference the gunshot. Channel 4E.
2: .342. Do we know if ARL took the dog in reference to our dog bites?
0: .342, negative, and 502, David, go ahead.
3: In this regard, I'll give him a call.
0: Copy.
1: He's
0: 5275. Is that
1: 5274? 75. Can you book me out on a fight? The Beaverdale Festival, 2641 Beaverdale Avenue. I'm with Nagel, we're good.
0: Copy that.

0: 5275.
1: Go ahead.
0: Just want to verify, you said that address is 2641 Beaverdale?
1: Beaver Avenue, sorry about that.
0: Copy.

0: 493.
1: Can I get a case number?
0: Yeah, 493, case number 23104.
1: Copy, thank you.

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0: 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I don't know, I'm over.
1: Copy.

3031. Hey, animal control's gone for the night. 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Stated his dog just bit him and he refused medics. Dog's currently gonna be in another room.

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0: You can go at 483 myself on that suspicious in the 24.
1: Copy, thank you.
2: 128 DP.
1: 128.
2: I advise there. You can also throw me on that suspicious in the 24, please.
1: Copy.
3: Take me off that. All the traffic stops for and bell. It looks like a Chrysler 300, no plates. I believe 482 just stopped it. But it's fine.
1: Copy that. 483 has traffic. 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

0: Sorry, 10 David. Sorry, 10 David.
1: Go ahead.
0: Can you call up to dispatch for Jesse?
1: Copy.
2: One forty-two. Disregard State Patrol is chasing a bike through downtown. I think he lost eyes northbound on 2nd. He just turned his lights off.
0: Copy.
3: Follow him at 2nd and Clark, where did his eyes at?
2: 2nd Locust, northbound.
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2: He wrote past me, it appeared to be a white male on some sort of cross rocket.
0: Copy that, sounds like he's going to be on I-235 now and the ISP is going to handle.
2: Copy that.
0: 303.
4: Sorry to bother you, but could you give me my case number out here, please?
0: No worries. Case number 23105. 23105.
4: Copy. Thank you, ma'am.
0: You're welcome.
1: 336.
0: 336.
1: Can I get a trip number, please?
0: Yeah, 336 trip number. T as in Tom, 260-147-084. 147-084.
1: Okay, thanks.
0: You're welcome.

0: 5275, Pete.
1: 5275.
0: Advised. We'll be good.
1: Copy.
2: That one, baby. You show me out at Bates Park, clear it out.
1: Copy. That was Bates Park.
3: Correct, Dick.
1: You're welcome.

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1: Copy that. Attention all Des Moines cars. ISP is still chasing that sports bike from East Washington and Lee. Again, all cars. ISP is chasing that sports bike, East Washington and Lee.

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1: Okay, was that 711 Beale, and what are you out on?
0: Bale Street, and it's just an open door.
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1: When can you have a 105 or somebody close stop by, not 33?
0: Copy. 310.
1: 310?
0: Okay, looks like you're pretty close to 501 Baker at Bates Park if you want to stop by to assist.
1: Copy, en route.
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0: Dispatch to off duty at Mercy. Fifty thirty one. Hey, were you made aware of the victim that came into Mercy?
1: Negative.
0: Copy. Can you call up to dispatch?

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1: He's 14, yeah, bud.
0: 128.
2: Good.
0: Old Cartel, you make the Motel 6. That's 4940's 14th, Unit 133 on a DPQ PBX. We've been having issues with Jeffrey all week. He was previously arrested, I believe, Wednesday for misuse of 911 and continues to call in tonight.
2: Copy.

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0: Can I get one of you guys on a clear channel, please?
1: Yeah, you want to go to channel 3 and standby. It's going to be a moment. We're having shift change.
0: Absolutely.

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1: Go ahead.
0: You can put me out at base mark.
1: Copy. Go ahead.
0: You showing this trespass on the 33?
1: Cap, is he on it?

0: 134. Just checking on your welfare, sir. You keyed up?
1: Yes. On 4, I forgot my in-car was on the one. Sorry about that.
0: No problem. Westside car is taking a broadcast on a reckless in the 3700 block of University. Group of 8 motorcycles driving recklessly. Last seen eastbound at a high rate of speed and broadcast 2223.
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0: Well, staff and the suspect are gone, so I guess you can clear it in GOA, then I can go take that mental quick down the road.
1: Copy, and we'll show you on it.
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0: 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Try to get him through the door here.
1: Copy that.

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1: Talk to you now.

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0: 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Can you try to convince him to come to the door, please?
1: Yeah, we're working on it. He's not terribly cooperative.
0: Sounds like Jeff.

0: 320 dB.
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0: Okay,
1: 2229.

0: 128. Well, Jeff says that he is unable to get up out of bed to get to the door to get to you guys, but he did give us permission that if we can get, like, a key from staff, we are more than welcome to enter.
1: Amazing. I will do that.

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0: East Park's car is done for the night.
1: Copy, have a good night.

0: 23.
1: His actual trip, he's calling tonight on us because he has chest pains and it's 911, is that correct?
0: I believe, yeah, the initial call was medics out there and he was not having an emergency at that time, yes.
1: I already ran by 502. We got the key to get inside. You want to start medics up here just in case he is having heart problems.
0: Absolutely.

0: 4:47.
1: You know the traffic?
0: 1:47. You put us on the trespass.
1: Copy. I'll show you on it. Thank you. Go ahead, 23.
2: So we got the key to the door, but he's got it chained. He said he can't get up to take the chain off. Call the front desk, see if it's okay if we force our way in, and then run it by 502 also. The guy's talking, but like I said, how do we know what's going on?
1: Gotcha. We'll give him a call.
3: Five one. You arrested one. But we're clear from that. And can you show 5 and I out at the charging park, clearing that one out as well?
1: Copy.
3: Five will hit the audible after this.
1: One oh five.
3: Yeah, I was already self-attached that audible. I'm going to help 5-0 real quick, then I'll head to the audible.
1: Copy.

0: 141.
1: I can head south and talk to our friends at QT.
0: Copy, so you on it?
1: 142, you're good.
0: 142.
1: I advise this fellow, I can go to that QT trip as well.
0: Copy, so you on it?

0: 123.
1: Go ahead.
0: Staff's going to come out and talk to you guys.
1: Thank you.
2: Go ahead.
0: I'll
2: be an assisted hearing, so that's sex report.
0: Copy, I'll show you on it, thank you. 347.
2: DP. 501. Clear Silver Lot of Charging Park. 5 will be in route to that silent commercial. We'll be 10-8.
0: Copy.

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1: I'm in our emergency. I'm in our emergency.
0: I got that you're in route to Mercy. I couldn't catch the rest of your traffic.
1: Yeah, I'm in route to Mercy under this gunshot case.
0: Copy, so you're in route.

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1: Go ahead.
0: Most of them took off when we showed up, Lieutenant.
1: 2243.

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1: Go ahead.
0: Southeast 14th and Edison. It's going to be Green Yankee, Mike, 888. Occupied multiple times. All right.
1: Copy, traffic. Southeast 14th and Edison at 2245.

0: Roger. 5-10. I'll take the DPQ and advise on South Union.
1: Cap issue on it, thank you.

0: 123.
1: We put, you know, we gave access by the main door and that forced the door.
2: Yeah,
1: medics are out
2: with everything like that.
0: I'm sorry, 23, you have lots of background. I didn't catch that.
1: I'm just giving you the play-by-play. We didn't have to force open the door. The maintenance guy got it open for us. We're on side with him with medics right now.
0: Copy. Thank you, sir.

0: Volchavik.
1: Line 12, go ahead.
0: Yeah, we'll be at 2nd Court Avenue with Queen Sam Adam 921. It looks like one will advise.
1: Was that 2nd and Court?
2: Yes, ma'am.
1: Copy, traffic 2nd and Court at 2250.

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0: 32, I'm going to be make this animal. 312 Porter, 312 Porter. We're going to be with Arwen here. They've got a dog that they found that was chained to a stop sign.
1: Copy.

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0: 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I'll be calling up for the line.
1: Copy, sir.

0: 128.
1: 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We assist him tonight.
0: 2255.
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0: 96 Adam.
2: I'm 1042. Have a good night.
0: You as well.
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0: Still have him.
3: I'm in service.
0: Cappy, are you the only item that's working this evening?
3: No, 92 Adam should also be in here shortly.
0: Cappy.

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1: 147.
0: Listen, you guys have priority. Let me know if you have any questions.
1: Copy and roll.
0: One thirty-three.
1: Can you try giving the 17 a call? I'm not getting the landing answer at the door.
0: Copy. One forty-two. 42, I'm going to make this PDA nearby, 700 block of Locust, 700 block of Locust, should be for a Monte Carlo and a GMC Sierra on the roadway.
1: Got it.

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0: How do you guys make this neighborhood dispute? 3416 Amherst, 3416 Amherst. We're going with Caitlin here. She's having issues with her neighbor to the south.
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1: Go ahead, 1-12.
0: Yeah, I'm located in Uni with the Rents Daniel plates. Looks like two of those.
1: Copy traffic, MLK in Uni at 2304. /133, have you made your trip yet?
0: I have not.
1: All right, I'm going to put it back up on the board. I got a party in. I have a car that consists 133 South at 1715 Wall Street for shots heard advised.
2: /147, this building is going to be secure. You can call the plate name we have down there and assist.
1: Copy, I'll show you on it. 147 and 133, 1715 Wall Avenue, 1715 Wall Avenue. So they heard 8 shots, about a 1 minute time delay. Thought it was coming from the east. Nothing seen, just heard.
2: Copy. 147, copy.

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0: This is 40 and 42 with a couple citations that we can read.
1: 2306.

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1: Go ahead, 131.
0: Going to be East 14th and Capitol on Queen Nora Zebra 900. And on occupant Alicia.
1: Copy, East 14th and Capitol at 2311.
2: One thirty-three. Speaking with a couple residents that are out, they're saying it happened somewhere further down South Lawn to the west from Southwest 12, and there was a dark SUV with blackout lights that took off heading eastbound on Porter.
1: Copy. It looks like it happened further down south towards Southwest 12th and South Lawn, and a dark SUV with blackout lights took off heading eastbound on Porter.
2: I haven't found a scene yet. I'm still looking.
1: Copy.
3: 47 more directions.
1: One forty-two.
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1: Go ahead.
0: I found casings in front of 1209 South Lawn Drive. If you can, sir, identify this way in a case number, please.
1: Your case number is going to be 23110, 23110, and we'll get you on the list right up.
0: Thank you.

0: 133.
1: Also, 1209 got hit through their living room window as well, went into their house.
2: Right.
1: No one got hit, though.
2: So.
0: Copy that. Someone went through the window, no one is injured. I'll send a message to you, sir.
2: One forty-one.
0: Looks like you're probably rolling up to us, but maybe you make this PDA E6 and Grand.
2: Yep. I was going to let you know I was rolling up on it.

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1: Go ahead.
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1: Copy, thanks. I'll be en route to the jail for mail.
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2: Go ahead.
0: 125. Okay, I was going to you guys check the area here for this unknown problem. It's going to be last seen near Big Dog Billiards. 4510 East 14th. It was dropped in by Polk County. They have a text in 911. Of somebody that's supposed to be on a bus that believes they're going to either have a seizure or is having a seizure. Unknown description of the bus, unknown what company. Just want us to check and see if we can locate the bus somewhere near here.
2: Copy.
1: Yeah.

0: 141.
1: Go ahead.
0: I'll take the case number.
1: Case number is going to be 23112. 23112.
0: Oh, thanks.
2: 510 traffic.
1: Go ahead, 510.
2: 12th and Cherry, Iowa, King Charlie George, 319, a gray BMW. Unknown occupants called, right?
1: Copy, traffic 12th and Cherry at 2329.
3: 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We call over to Greyhound, see if they know anything. 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
1: All right, thank you.

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0: 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You can show me in the shooting. 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
2: Give me 1 minute and I'll take a look. I'm down here on the south lawn deal.
0: Copy. And 510. Baker.
3: Roger.
0: If you could read through the assault report that's on my screen as well.
3: Sorry.
2: 147.
0: 147.
2: Is there a case number signed out here yet?
0: Yes, sir. Case number is 23110, 23110.
2: Copy.

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0: 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If you guys make this suspicious activity, 3701 Wright Street, 3701 Wright Street, we're doing it with Melanie. She's home alone with her baby. She said some of her lights in her house just went off and her security cameras went down. She just wants an officer to check the house with her.
1: Copy.

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0: Copy, thank you.
2: One twenty-eight.
3: Reference that sus vehicle on the 23. I was just there 2 minutes ago in that exact area and did not see anything, so you can probably clear that ETO.
1: Perfect. Thank you, sir.

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1: All right.
0: 128. Good. Both cars, I'm going to view assist SE with this sick person. 102 East Euclid, 102 East Euclid. So he's in front of scooters. It's very hard to understand. We're not sure what's going on with him. But he said he was swollen up like a balloon. He should be a 62-year-old male. Conscious, alert, breathing, wearing a white muscle, or a white tank top and black jeans. I believe it might be some 1096 issues.
2: Parker.
0: 510.
2: 134 is going to go to West Des Moines for that.
0: Copy. Thank you, ma'am.
1: Five one DP. 5-1. 8 with warning.
0: 2342.

0: 121 DP.
1: 121.
0: Check's okay. Nothing was in the house. We'll be 10-8.
1: 2347.

0: 142.
1: Both cars, may you assist FD on the structure fire? 1051 19th Street. 1051 19th Street. Got a caller that states that there is a lot of smoke coming from unit 106. I can't get the residents out from the door.
0: Probably.

0: 125 dB.
1: 125.
0: Assisted. You can put me on that DPQ.
1: Copy, assisted on that. Thank you. 121.
0: 123 or 25 would like some help with the DPQ. I can go.
1: 125.
0: I should be okay. Thank you.
1: All right, 21 will show you back in for now.

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1: 141.
0: And over there, some cases.
1: 2352.

0: 5031. One 46. 46, I'm going to make this assault report for the 1111 6th Avenue, 1111 6th Avenue. Meet with Isabel. She says she's in a green 2026 Chevy Trax that's out in front of the ER that she was jumped at Grandview Park.
1: All right.
2: 510.
0: 510.
2: Have him hold off on that trip and continue to try to get a hold of 5031, please.
0: Copy. 46, you're back.
1: Thomas.

0: 134.
1: Is 5031 working off duty at Mercy?
0: Yes, sir.
1: Copy. When I was there, I think they were getting ready to shift change. It might be Officer Copy working off duty there now.
0: Copy that.

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1: Good.
2: How are you?
0: 135. 35. Okay, I was going to make this mental. 444 East Phillip, 444 East Phillip, apartment 7. We're going to meet with Robert. He's calling about people peeping in his windows. There's about 3 to 4 people outside. And then he disconnected.
1: Okay.

0: 112.
1: Other traffic stop, 3rd and Locust, so wrong way driver here. So a Chevy truck, I have a plate, Lincoln, Ocean William, 2-4. Hold on.
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0: 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You can let 510 know that she doesn't need to block traffic. FD is okay with cars coming through here.
1: Copy 510.
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1: One.
0: And 146. Michigan CBQ to the Blazing Saddles, 416 East 5th Street, 416 East 5th Street. To refer, female is outside here with the PA system, so I think it's an ongoing issue.
1: Yeah,

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1: Go ahead, 121.
0: East 25th and East Euclid with Paul George Paul, 017. We're going to be in the parking lot of the strip mall just up here. Looks like one. I'll advise.
1: Copy. Parking lot of the strip mall at East 25th and Euclid at 2 minutes.

0: 135 UP.
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0: 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We checked the area. ETL will be tonight.
1: 4 minutes.

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1: Present.

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1: Copy, Livingston Health.

0: 112.
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0: Yes, ma'am.
1: Thank you.
2: I don't see a neighbor number. Nobody wants to meet, correct?
1: That's correct, department.
2: Okay, make contact. They're completely agreeable. We're going to tone it down.
1: Copy. Thank you, sir.
2: I'll advise on the suspicion activity.
1: Copy, I'll show you on it. Thank you.

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0: 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Thank you, ma'am.

0: 4929.
1: Yeah, go ahead.
0: Cabs to the, should be one along shortly, but they couldn't give us an ETA.
1: All right, thank you.

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1: Copy for both, we're riding route.
0: Thank you, sir.

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0: I'm gonna have you just drive through the area on this and hold it for a bit, first try. 1000 County Line, 1000 County Line for a black and white dog that was roaming the area last seen eastbound from here.
1: Copy, I'll take it on, sir.
0: Copy, thank you, sir.
2: Where are you to?
3: Copy, I got it.
0: Go ahead.
2: You put me out on 112 stop.
0: Copy, you're on it.

0: 126.
1: 126.
0: I'm going to be making this runaway in your V 2842 East 50th Court, 2842 East 50th Court. We have Nick here. Runaway is his son, Miles Jeffers, 14-year-old male. Left around 21:30 to go fishing. The sense of the text when you're supposed to come home that he didn't feel like coming home. Parents concerned that he may be suicidal, he's made threats in the past.
1: Five
0: or one. Can I have you go to channel 2, please? One 31.
1: Good.
0: And 135.
1: 35.
0: And 502 for your information.
1: 502.
0: Both cars, maybe make this unknown problem. 2808 Florida Drive. 2808 Florida Drive. Possibly in the apartment 210 here. Caller sheet to the male climbed the balcony and forced his way into this apartment. They heard screaming and then a possible gunshot. It's going to be the side facing Southwest 23rd Street. We do have a 1017 serene on apartment 315.
1: Do that. I'll return direct. You can put me on.
0: Copy, sir.

0: 31, 35, and 502. Looks like suspect is going to be an unknown race male, last seen wearing a black hoodie, black jeans, and the driver's having puffy hair.
1: Do we have any trip history at Thurman 210?
0: We can check. What's the car? Is it 2700 Forest? They'll advise 18 minutes.
2: One twelve. Do you mind relaying to county? I don't think we relayed to you that we ended up at 2nd and Grand.
0: Yeah, we gave them your location from your portable.
2: Thank you, ma'am.

0: 3135 and 502. Looks like this male is going to be associated with a white car out in the parking lot. It's like Paul King, Yankee 108.
1: Yeah.

0: South San Francisco, if I need to hold traffic.
1: 502 got a black tail, all black. Go south now through the parking lot.
0: Copy, black male wearing all black running south through the parking lot.
1: If you want to go to the east, you want to run south side of the building. Yeah, he's running east.
0: Copy, went to the south side of the building. Ran east towards 2806.
1: Four. We're going to come out towards the entrance.
0: Copy, 2806, third floor.

0: He's running out too, right?
1: 31, we couldn't copy your traffic.
0: Right out to the front, I don't know where.
1: Copy, ran out to the front.
0: He's right outside the front.
1: Thirty-one, you're hard to copy.
0: 31, take him into custody.
1: Copy, take him on into custody.
0: We're good here.
1: Copy, all good there.

0: 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He's complaining of an ankle injury.
1: Copy that. We'll get him started.

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1: I'm in the building, that's all.
0: 10-2808, I'll let you know though.
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2: Yep, that's correct.
1: Copy, sir.

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2: Sure.
1: Have you start towards Methodist West, 1660, 60th Street. Document injuries. Should be under case number 23106, 23106.
0: And 134 will be in room number 16 in the ER 16.
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1: 21, I'll go.
0: All right, 105 and 121 domestic flight. 5015 Southwest 9th, building A is in Adam, apartment 19. Car alert caller says they can hear two people physically fighting. Sounds like two females. There may be some children involved as well.
1: Copy.
0: 142.
2: I can break from here. I'll go to that south side thing for the first car.
0: Copy. I'll show you on it. 121, I'll show you back in.
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3: You can clear me assisted. I'm already south, so I'll take it for 5.
0: Copy. So you're on it. 105, you'll be back in as well.

0: 140, JP.
1: 140?
0: Some turn notes. Weird system medics out here. Many you can throw me on that half domestic, maybe.
1: Copy, I'll show you on it. Thank you.

0: 135.
1: 135. Case on the place, and then, unavailable any patrol camera. Just gonna take some pictures.
0: Case numbers 23115, 23115.
1: You copy, thanks.
0: Good. We need to be tied up here for a while.
1: This, I just got done, so I can be cleared with the casemate if you need me to go anywhere.
0: Yeah, 35 is needing your patrol camera, 2808 Fuller Drive.
1: Copy, in or out.
0: Thank you, sir.

0: 128.
1: That dispute over trespass is the same rascals that are always up there. I'll start heading that way if you want to have a 21 tag along if he's interested.
0: Copy, 121.
1: Heading up that way now. I'll join him.
0: Copy, sheet both on it.

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0: Maybe you guys check on this log party. 1927 23rd Street. Got a 911 call. They said they live next door and there's a large party that's very loud. However, her phone shows that she's actually at 831 East Lacona, which she couldn't explain.

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1: 126.
0: Big case number.
1: 26, the case number is 23116. 23116.
0: Okay, thank you.
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1: Can you give our caller a jingle, see if the problem still persists, and confirm the building? 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
0: Copy, we'll give him a call.
1: Hey, I'm going to be riding with Amy West to Wild Lawns with the suspect. My partner, Wimberly, is going to be calling, and
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0: 128.
1: All those rascals clear out. You can put me out on a traffic stop with one of those vehicles. I'll be at Hubble and East Douglas. It's a Black Infinity. Occupy 10-2, I have 25 here with me. I'll get you a plate in a second.
0: Was that Hubble and East 28?
1: 125. He's at Hubble and Douglas. Plate's going to be Paul Ocean Victor 153.
0: Copy Hubble and Douglas at 44 minutes.

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0: Both cars, maybe make this domestic flight, 1703 23rd Street, 1703 23rd Street. We have a female caller, said that her boyfriend's assaulting her. She's no weapons, problem F is a Nathaniel Williams. She's refusing medics. She's going to be outside the house. He's supposed to be inside still. She's kind of uncooperative. We're still trying to get further.
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1: Yep, I can do it.
0: Thank you, sir.

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0: 125.
1: Right.
0: Both cars, maybe you check on this PBQ juvenile. East 52nd and Walnut Ridge Drive, East 52nd and Walnut Ridge. Carmel caller states that there's a group of teenagers that are out toilet papering homes or several cars. Cars parked along the road and they're cutting through yards and making dogs in the neighborhood bark.
1: Copy. Copy.
2: 126. Does anybody want to meet on that?
0: Negative. It's crime alert.
2: Yeah, I think I drove through the neighborhood looking for my runaway. I didn't see any kids or anything running around. Somebody wants to meet. You can clear that UTL.
0: Copy. 21 and 25, you'll be back in.

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1: 504. 501.

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1: 55 minutes.

0: All joint cars, special attention Southside cars, taking a report of a shooting, 6616 Southwest 9th, 6616 Southwest 9th, apartment 6. I'm going to meet with Chelsea. She heard a pop and then something came through her wall. I think somebody shot through her wall. She said that there's definitely a bullet hole. Doesn't sound like there's any injuries at this point. 502 Baker.
1: You can clear me from this trip, and I'll go to that one.
0: Copy, 510 Baker.
2: Turn around.
1: Fine, you can clear me, case, and I'll have that way too.
0: Copy, I'll show you on it.
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0: Copy, show you on it.

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But it's from an interior wall along the hallway. I don't know if it came from the hallway or the apartment across the hall. A caller states she did find the bullet lodged in another wall in the apartment.

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1: 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It's apartment 6, is that correct?
0: Apartment 6, that's right.
1: Gracias.
0: 101.

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1: Yeah, you can just give it to me.
0: Copy. Case is 23118. 23118.
1: 23. 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
1: Can you put myself, 21 and 25, out with Bull County, East 26 and East Euclid? I guess one of their deputies heard gunshots, and then a short time later, a vehicle took off, and they have that vehicle stopped here at the Walgreens.
0: Copy that. That was you and who else?
1: 21 and 25.
0: Perfect. I got you guys on it.

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1: Go ahead.
0: I'm clear from 2nd and Grand. What was the next trip?
1: Next trip is at Willowbend Apartments, 6616 Southwest 9th, 6616 Southwest 9th. Apartment number 6, looks like we've got casings and a firearm under case number 23118.
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0: 161.
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0: Not that I'm aware of. I'll show you that way now.

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0: Could you give Mary a call and see if 6 is where she resides or if that's the problem half, because 6 is on the second floor.
1: Yeah, the report.

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1: Copy, I'll show you on that. Thank you.

0: Lovely. 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I just had her step out for you.
1: Found her.
2: One 26 DP.
3: 126.
2: Copter 1, report to the folder. Lieutenant with case.
3: 115.
4: DP.
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1: Dragon Rooney for a mail.
0: Copy. It looks like they're in route to jail. 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

0: 146.
1: Advised one of trespass. 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He didn't like what we or they had to say, so he left on foot. I'll head to this issue on the south side with 41.

0: 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Is that right?
1: Correct.
0: Copy, I'll show you on it.
1: I'm also pulling up to that.
0: Copy.

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0: That's correct.
1: Alright, well, there's nobody out here now. I suppose since it's an alarm, I mean, go valid, no case.
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0: Will you open up that DPQ? I just closed UTL. I have a good Samaritan that's going to let us in. And 5 will be out with me.
1: Copy. I'll get it reopened and show you both on it.
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0: 126. Both cars may be made this domestic. 2538 Brookview Drive. 2538 Brookview Drive. We're meeting with Amy. She says she moved out 2 weeks ago and she came to get her stuff tonight and her husband won't let her in. He's got her locked out.
1: 25, 26, and I got 28.
0: Mr. Rarosh, open on the board and show you on his traffic stop.

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1: Copy. Just south of 3rd and Court with an intoxicated male.

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0: 37, Navarre, Southwest, welfare check, 3200 Southwest 9th, 3200 Southwest 9th at the Casey's. It's going to be a Pontiac Vibe. Whiskey Henry Nora 0686, that's the plate number. Driver slumped over at the wheel and acting strange.
1: Got it.
2: Okay, put me on that.
0: Copy, I'll show you on it as well.
1: One sixty-one. Drop him off. He'll be with 482 for now, and then I'll let it out.
0: Copy.

0: 134.
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0: 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He'd like to talk to you again. His phone number's on the trip, or if you could head back and talk to him either way.
1: I'm still here. I'll just head back in.
0: Copy.

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1: Copy, we're just leaving the jail. We're on the east side, let's go there first.
0: Copy.

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0: That's just room 10-8. Thank you, sir. Flight Domestic might be if you get in the car.
1: Copy, 121.
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1: I'm going to have you assist 126 on this domestic, 2538 Brookview Drive, 2538 Brookview Drive. We're going to meet with Amy here. Her husband's locked her out.
2: Copy. In route.

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1: you're super muffled, sir.
2: 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I'll go 421 on that domestic trip.
1: Copy, I'll show you on it. 21, you'll be back in.
2: Copy, thanks.
1: One 28 DP. 128.
2: Warning issued. I'm sending.
1: 140. 142. 146. Both cars, maybe check the area for the suspicious person. 330 East Granger, 330 East Granger. Caller states that she's seen a white male wearing a hat, a plaid jacket, and jeans associated with a bicycle in the area. He's been in, on people's property and up on porches. Just wants us to check around and see if we can find him.
2: Have it.

0: 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And 105.
1: Good.
0: Return trip on that party. 3800 MLK, building 2, apartment 19. Got a 1017 now, wants to meet in number 34. Says a property manager. Also says that he saw somebody fall to the ground and get back up and believes someone here is overdosing. It's going to be the same caller as before.
1: Copy. Number 34, which building?
0: Stand by.

0: Well, he was claiming he was in the same building as the problem, but it looks like Rapid SOS is actually putting him in Building 3.
1: Yeah, like, you want to have this manager follow me this outside?
0: Copy, we'll let him know.
1: Thank you much.

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1: 147.
0: This guy's sober and he's on his way. Clear checks okay, tonight.
1: One forty-two.
2: DPO on anything. Tonight.
1: 147.
0: 501. Show me on traffic. Beaver Forest is west of Queen Zebra Charlie 65. I'll get 5x4. All right.
1: Copy, traffic just west of Beaver and Forest at 148.

0: 147 DP.
1: Go ahead, sir.
0: 125. We advise, penny.
1: Copy, 125.
2: Sorry, there's no one out here. Can you give him a call back?
1: Copy, we'll give her a call.

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0: Good night tonight.
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0: We'll have a traffic stop at Southwest 9th and park at the Casey's with a white Jeep in place. What about?
1: Copy, traffic at Casey's, Southwest 9th and park at 152.

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1: Good morning, this is just by drink off duty. 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

0: level.
1: 501.
0: Yeah, you can be out at 1132 24th Street. I think I found the source of our noise complaint, reckless driving earlier. Can you attach Nora Charles Mary, 619? The vehicle looked like it was struck by another one coming down the street. And start me on one man, please.
1: Copy. TPQ at 1132 24th Street. I'll get you another.
0: That's related to that broadcast about reckless driving earlier. I think somebody hit this car, and that's what I was hearing it.
1: Copy.

0: Well, it looks like this vehicle was struck by a white vehicle that left southbound. It'll have significant front-end damage to the front passenger side if somebody comes across it.
1: Copy. Vehicle that struck our vehicle is going to be a light-colored vehicle southbound with significant damage to the front passenger side.
0: Copy. White vehicle.
1: Copy that. White vehicle southbound.
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1: Nick, Ingersoll, tab 2837, Ingersoll 2837. Ingersoll, meeting with the manager, said there's 50 to 100 people in the parking lot refusing to leave, all drinking in the parking lot, no weapons seen.

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1: Go ahead, 61.
0: Finally got this guy south. So we'll get right off county.
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0: Grazie. I'll go down to the World Maker and take care of the guy.
1: Copy that, thank you.

0: Do I have any officer out with a vehicle on the Grand Avenue Bridge? Please advise. Any officer out with a vehicle on the Grand Avenue Bridge? Please advise.
1: What do you have there? I can
0: check
1: down there quick.
0: 510 had just called up and wanted to know if anybody was out with the vehicle. Looks like she's going to go check on it. Stand by for me. ODC1, looks like something about a vehicle being damaged on the Grand Avenue Bridge.
1: Copy. Just a couple blocks away. I'll swing over there and see what's going on.
0: Perfect. Thank you. I'll show you on it.

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1: That damaged vehicle has been there since we took our trip around midnight, at least.
0: Copy that. ODT 1 direct.
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0: Pennsylvania.
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1: 103, I'm just going to have you assistance. They're headed northbound. Correction, 103, you're ready back in service. 102, I'll have you check 6th and Laurel. There was a white car, a small white car driving southbound in the northbound lanes. Unknown license plate.
2: Five ten. The suspect from Quick Trip is going to be heading south on 14th. Just keeps walking. If somebody can intercept it, Grand here, we'll get him taken care of.
1: Copy. Do I have anyone close to 14th and Grand? We've got the suspect going southbound.
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1: Copy, 112, I've got you on it.
4: 141, that's going to be our guy. We're coming up south last night now.
1: Copy, 141, I'll keep you on it, 112, I'll show you back in.

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1: 112.
0: We're already at the QT, so do you mind just keeping us on this for a second, and then anyone have a last seen or eyes on them right now?
1: 510 or 141.
2: He's at 15th and Grand. If I could just have one other unit, he's very likely going to fight.
1: Mm. 112.
2: Anyway, I'm on it right now.
1: Sorry, 10-9. All right, all cars, we're going to hold traffic for 112 at the Quattro.
2: 510.
1: Copy, 112, one in custody at the Quattro, 1421 Ingersoll. 510, go ahead.
2: No need to hold.
1: 510, 10-9.
2: I'm off. We're getting one in custody.
1: Copy, getting one in custody.

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1: 120.
0: That was just by 26 to 103. Warning issue two.
1: Copy. 103.
2: Right.
1: And 104.
3: You.
1: I'm going to have you guys assist medics on an unknown problem. 2400 Hickman, 2400 Hickman. We're still getting further. Caller states there's a male that's hurt here, a bunch of yelling and screaming in the background. Got to be behind building number two.
4: Yeah.
1: Five, 10.
2: 104, is the wagon available? If so, do they have a hobble? Can we get them down 15th and Grand for this fella?
1: Looks like they're en route to the jail. Standby, 161.
0: Yeah, we're pulling into the jail.
1: Copy. Looks like the wagon's pulling into the jail now. 104 direct.
2: Who's not?
1: The wagon is just now pulling into the jail.
2: Okay, thank you.
1: No problem.
0: If I want, I can head down there for the hobble if that's what they need in the interim.
2: Required a hobble.
0: Well, what did he say?
1: 104.
2: Required one, Sarge. Thank you.

0: 146.
1: 146.
0: Can I get 510 on another channel, please?
1: Yeah, let's take it to 4E. 510.
2: 42, she's a little tied up at the moment. I'll pass along the information.
1: Thanks, 42. 46, direct.
0: Yeah, I'm just trying to avoid tying up channel 1. I'm by the station. I can get a hobble. It sounds like they have one now. Do I need to get another wagon? I think I'll be able to get it in the car.
1: 42, can you confirm?
2: Yeah, another wagon would be awesome. 15th in Grant.
1: 146, I'll show you on it if you want to grab the wagon. Thank you.

0: Shouldn't be on that 2400 Hickman, I'm close.
1: Copy 5-1, disregard the one I just sent you, that was by mistake. I'll get you on the quick trip.

0: 147.
1: Hey, we're at the station. We'll just grab the wagon for 46. Are they east 15th or 15th?
0: 15th and Grand. It's at the Clit Trip.
1: Yes.
0: Can I clear you off your traffic stop?
1: Yeah, case made.
0: Copy that. And 146.
1: Good.
0: Looks like 147 is already at the station. They'll grab the second wagon and head down to 15th and Grand.
1: Okay.
0: 103. 104.
2: Hello, for him.
0: And 501 Baker.
3: Yeah, we're stopping the car that's leaving the lot.
0: Perfect, thank you. 112, you can just ride 104.
2: Copy, and just 343, he'll be out with us. And I think it's 47 picking up the wagon. Since they don't have the wagon bag, can they stop and get a spit mask from one of the lockers, please?
0: Copy, 147.
1: Yep.
2: Clear from the jail. Arrest me, tenant.
0: Copy.

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0: 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Entrance here, we have the mail here.
1: Copy, 501 out with the mail at the entrance.

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1: Where are those fit masks located?
0: I believe 112 said near the lockers, 112.
2: Steal phone from third watch bag.
0: Yeah, I'll have you go to channel 3. 112 and 147, channel 3, please. Perfect. 501.
2: Go ahead.
0: If you want to let us know when medics can roll in, they're staging.
2: Yeah, we're out with them right here.
0: Copy, thank you.

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1: Route.
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0: 503. 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

0: 502.
1: Sorry about that.
0: No worries. Just letting you know there's a burg report at the time south with no south cars in.
1: Yeah, you can hold it and give me just a minute. I'll take that suspicious person to start off with.
0: Copy. Thank you.

0: 146.
1: Good.
0: I'm putting this trip back on the board. Stand by. Do I have a car to break to assist 146 on an assault report? 601 East Vine, 601 East Vine.
1: I'll advise.
0: 105. Sorry, 105, I thought that was you calling, car calling. Alright, 121.
2: Go ahead.
0: I'm going to have you assist 146, 601 East Vine, 601 East Vine on assault. Male caller said he got jumped. Probably people rented an Airbnb here and jumped the caller. Says there's over 20 people. Saw a couple of handguns. Males were very aggressive. Broke into the caller's car, punched them, and kicked them. A bunch of people outside.
1: Copy. 28, I'm with 21. You can throw me on that as well so I can assist due to the amount of people.
0: Gotcha.
3: 147. 47. Is this the East 15th and Grand?
0: No, it's just 15th and Grand at the quick trip.
3: Okay.
0: One twelve.
4: Okay, 47 with the spit mask, but can you have medic come help us transport this guy? We're gonna need them instead of the wagon.
0: Copy. So canceling the wagon. Still need the spit mask. Starting medics.
4: 47 is in the wagon with the spit mask. Just have him continue, but we're gonna have medics transport instead of the wagon ultimately.
0: Copy.
3: 47 more direct, second grand, be there shortly.

0: 135 dB.
1: 135.
0: Shows both case me. Seacrest is going to take the bird report and analyze on the suspicious person.
1: Got it, thank you.
0: One forty-six.
2: People are running everywhere. Inside and outside of the building. Where's my victim?
1: Stand by, we're asking them, they're on the phone. The caller's gonna be at the Des Moines Property Bank across the street in a black Ford Focus. Pardon up.
2: Okay. Do we have any way in this building? There's people running around with masks. Guys, girls, they're all open on the inside. I'm taking off to the east on foot.
1: Yeah, I think we might have a code.
2: Okay. Well, I'll wait for another car and then we'll get inside, hopefully.
1: Code 7373.
2: Have it.

0: 128.
1: A couple things, if you can put 26 out here as well. And then one of the victims here, I guess there's multiple. The male, he's alert, conscious, breathing, he's requesting medics. He has a pretty good flex to his face and looks like he lost the tooth.
0: Copy. Are you at a specific apartment number? Or is this the one across the street?
1: Sorry, no, we're just right out front in the parking lot. We haven't made entry or anything like that. And right now it's only one medic. I'll let you know if we need another for another person.
0: Copy that. I'll let the medic know.
1: Thank you, man.
0: No problem.

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1: Sorry, have a case number.
0: 103, your case number is 23121. 23121.
1: Copy. If you want to check with 501 to see if he needs me up there, if I should go to the hospital, does he?
0: 501.
2: I'll be right down to him in a second. Looks like this happened right in front of the entrance to building 2. Caller says that he didn't really see what happened, just ran across this guy and called.
0: Copy. And 502, did you have traffic as well?
2: Sorry about that. Did the suspicious person thing go away?
0: 135 took it.
2: Okay, I'll take the DPQ on Frazier. I'm close.
0: Copy, thank you.

0: 128.
1: Just an update. I guess we got 4 victims that were assaulted. Only one needs medics. So, and I just saw they pulled up, so we're good on medics.
0: Copy. 4 victims, only one needing medics.

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Central, extra patrol.

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0: Accident case, and do they need anyone else on that mine trip?
1: I don't believe so.

0: 142.
1: 42.
0: Hey, Quick, what's the case number for this 15th and Grand thing?
1: No case number's been drawn. Who can I give it to?
0: Yeah, that's fine.
1: Case number 23122. 23122.
0: Copy, thank you.
1: No problem.

0: 15th and Grand thing.
1: No case number's been drawn. Who can I give it to?
0: Yeah, that's fine.
1: Case number 23122. 23122.
0: Copy, thank you.
1: No problem.

0: 5-1.
1: Assistant, 103 is going to be out of the hospital. I'll be there today.
0: Got it.

0: Hola, Nanichoa.
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0: I got a sex kit. Needed to be picked up at Mercy.
1: Yeah, he just sent it to me.
0: Copy.

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0: We're from County. Are we needed anywhere?
1: Not that I've been made aware of. The guy from Quatrip's taken care of already.
0: Copy.

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1: Myself and 12 will be following medics up to Broadlands for clearance. Rue will be in the back of the ambulance. I'm going to give Broadlands a heads up. This guy is going to get cleared for jail.
0: Capital's on call.

0: 147.
1: We got the wagon drop back off. 410-8.
0: Captain, thank you. Do I have any E-side cars that can break for a priority one?
2: I will check and take that one in advice.
0: Copy, thank you.

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0: Buzz Chris, make 1910 Cassidy Drive, 1910 Cassidy Drive, a known problem. We had an uncooperative female caller, said there was a male here who supposedly wanted, just kept saying to the police here now and that her dad was on the way, unknown further.
1: Help me interrupt.
0: Hey, Walter.
1: One oh three, go ahead. Sorry about that. Can I get the patrol camera or am I dead? Here's the problems.
0: Stand by, 112.
2: 112.
0: Do you guys still have the patrol camera?
2: We do.
0: Copy. Are you going to be tied up down at Broadlands for long?
2: Probably at least 20 minutes or so. And also, can we invite enough here whenever they're available?
0: Yeah, stand by. 103.
1: Right.
0: Looks like 112 has a patrol camera. They're going to be tied up for at least 30 minutes at Broadlands. They're also requesting ident, and the other ident is currently on a trip at Mercy.
1: Yeah, 112, you can disregard. We didn't realize the pictures need taken or have care of problems, so we'll take care of it.
0: Copy. 103, can I send you ident?
1: Well, we're here at Broadlands with 103. We'll handle it.
0: Copy. Do you guys still need ident to respond then? 112, Schaefer requested ident.
2: 112, yes, we will. It's for an AIR.
0: Copy. I'll have ident head down to Broadlands to meet you guys.
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0: Looks like they need you down at Broadlands for an AIR under case number 23122. 23122.

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0: 134.
1: Go ahead.
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1: Yeah.

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1: Central recovered runaway, so something more pressing comes in.
0: They all start heading that way. I'm also down here on Robert D. Ray, getting these kids out of here.
1: Perfect. I'll show you on that one first.
0: 147.
1: 147. Go ahead.
0: Can you call a 1017 back? Selfie not her, but she walked away from us and she didn't call and she's going home.
1: Yeah, I'll give her a call.

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0: Caller didn't need our assistance. 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

0: 47. I'm going to have you guys take the speed over trespass at 800 Mulberry, meeting with Beth on Mulberry Street ground level. Has a person on the south side of the parking ramp refusing to leave. Black male, all black clothing.
1: Grab your rope.
0: One twenty-one.
1: T4K is in size to 146, going to be for assault with injury.
0: Case number is going to be 23123, 23123.
1: Copy.
0: One oh three.
2: And my case number, please.
0: Your case number is 23121, 23121.
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0: No problem.

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1: 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Blessed Cars, FD is making 31st and Union on a smoke investigation, otherwise 10319.

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0: Be given a female juvenile on a ride to 915 East Hackley. 30 miles is 111.
1: 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Female juvenile East Hackley. 915 East Hackley.

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0: Added some trip notes. I'll be advised tonight.
1: Copy, thank you.

0: Oh.
1: Five on.
0: Yeah, with a disabled vehicle at 19th and Union. Can you send 112 down here?
1: Yeah, 112.
2: Right.

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1: 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We have the red team ready. We got a guy in the back who likes to spit.
0: Copy.

0: 142.
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0: The wagon's en route to the jail with someone that needs the red team.
1: We're
0: going to have aggravated and health.
1: Male
0: AMG
1: knows the
0: right now. 142,
1: were you dark on that? Kind of. I just don't need to come back to Robbins when we're down there for another.
0: Copy, 61 direct.

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0: We're just south of MLK and Uni with our plate Queen Paul Tom 273, 109 Pennsylvania.
1: That's traffic, MLK and Uni.

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1: What did the caller want to meet?
0: Negative.
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0: Copy, a couple of these cars are from break for Prowler.
1: 26, I got her dropped off, mouse in the notes, my sister was up, I can go.
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0: 23. Is this the place we always go to and the guy's got mental problems, he lives there with his mom?
1: We'll do a trip search history. Hold on.
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0: Is mobile crisis available? I know I tried to get him to go to the hospital. He won't go, and mom wants him to go too. He's always calling and saying this stuff.
1: Yeah, MC6.
3: MC6.
1: Hey, I'm going to have you head towards 2267 more in, 2267 more in. We've got some 1096 history here with the caller. He should be arriving in a brown Mitsubishi. Was leaving Prairie Meadows at the time of the call.
3: Copy.
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4: 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How do you think?
1: 504.
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0: You got a PBX for this address, not his cell number, but a PBX for this actual address. I didn't even realize his mom's in there half the time. She's asleep. I don't even know what's going on. I want her giving a heads up for her.
1: Stand by, I'll check.
2: 128.
1: 128.
2: I'm going to be honest with you, there's probably no way you're going to get mom up. She's partially deaf, and it took us a lot last time to get her to come to the front door, so she won't even hear her phone if it's ringing.
1: 10-4.

0: 135.
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0: All of that.
1: Copy, thank you.

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1: You can clear me with the sub, and I can add either of those troops.
0: Copy. I'll have you take this suspicious activity for now.
1: All right.
0: Thank you.

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1: 47.
0: Make the quick trip, 1421 Ingersoll, on a suicide threat, meeting with Savannah. She's going to be in the women's restroom, white female, black zip-up, burgundy pants. Said she's feeling suicidal, plans to take her ARTS medications.
1: Okay.
0: 140.
1: 140.
0: Still 141.
2: 141.
0: Both cars make the Marriott, 700 grand, 700 grand, meeting with staff, referencing the guest in room 1108. Jesse gets a bad card and then lock the door. Staff would like him to leave.
2: Okay.
0: One thirty-five. Medics are requesting if he's made contact.
1: Yeah, I'm speaking to her right now.
0: Yeah.

0: 121.
1: Go ahead.
0: And 125.
2: Go ahead.
0: Send you that to DPQ.
1: Copy.
2: Copy.
1: 120 DP.
0: 128.
1: This guy's truck is just super loud. He's leaving the area now, so I advise him. And I can take that DPQ and advise for both those cars.
0: Copy that. 121 and 25. I'll show you guys back in.
2: Thanks, 28.
1: Copy. Thank you.

0: Go ahead, Flynn.
1: I was just going to let them know we've got a priority one at Latin King again.
2: I was with him on that. I'll drive back over there. Gordon showed us his video over here. There's nothing on it. It wasn't too bad tonight, so we advise we're turning it north over there.
1: Copy that. I'll show you a second service for this. Do you want to take this and advise or have 26 assist you?
2: I'll take an advisor. It was secure the last time. Was the key holder coming out, you know?
1: Not this time. They haven't been able to reach him.
2: And I'll drive over there.
1: Copy, thank you.
3: 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We're in North County with this Mel from Broadline. Can you let them know that he is hobbled tied and has a skid mask on?
1: Copy.

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1: Copy.
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0: 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He's moving along. 10-8.
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1: Have it.

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1: 103, I'm direct, came in that truck, stop at Mercy.
0: Sorry, your guys' radios are really hard today. Traffic stop where?
1: Mercy Hospital, the plate's going to be out of Iowa. Ocean, Tom, Adam, 568, I'll advise.
0: Copy that, 103, has traffic at Mercy. Eastside car is medics and reaching the 3300 block of Brook Run Drive on a sick person. They'll advise time 442.

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1: Got this email dropped off. Any mileage is going to be 55. We'll be coming.
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0: I think 125 Mordini is gone for the night.
1: Of course he is. Thanks.
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0: I'm 12.
1: We're going to wave down at the McDonald's. I got 6 in Uni. You want to show us on a unknown problem? What advice?
0: Copy, 112 is 5 down, unknown problem, 6 in Uni, McDonald's.

0: 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Is it your address last? Yeah, I moved along tonight.
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0: On I-235 westbound, the 9.9 mile marker, there's a blue two-tone van that's stalled out in the middle of the off-ramp.
1: Copy. I'll go check it out.
0: Thank you.

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Dave is looking for at least four to stay. 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
0: Both cars make the Motel 6, 4940 East 14, 4940 East 14th. We got a female caller, said she needed police at the Bay Mom, but Rapid SOS and Phase 2 are showing her here. It looks like we had a line disconnect.
1: Captured for both.

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1: Ocean Zebra Adam 092, got it.
0: The caller's not here. Do you want to see about giving her a jingle back and see where they went?
1: That was actually going to be a passerby that called it in.
0: Copy.

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1: You go ahead and sign me a case number and get Crow out here for a Pontiac Transport. We're just going to say no keys. They're in there, but they're locked. It's going to be an impound.
0: Case number 231-24-23124.
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0: 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Can you try one more time for us? 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Nobody seems to be in distress.
1: Yeah, we'll give her a call.
0: Thank you.
1: No problem.

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1: Copy. You too. 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
2: 28.
0: Clear trip is going, 1000 East Uni. So there's a white male, red hair, black shirt and jeans out in the parking lot. He's been trespassed and they want him arrested. No weapons seen.
2: Copy, interrupt.

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1: Go ahead and cancel Crow. 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
0: Copy that.

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It's

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1: Thank you.
0: No problem.

0: 5G, Charlie. 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
1: Permission to hold the welfare until Dave gets in. It's a friend who hasn't received a call from their friend.
0: Yeah, that's fine.
1: Perfect, thank you.
2: 220 will be signed on shortly.
1: Happy 220, I'll show you guys on.

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1: Go ahead.
0: Both cars make the mental at 102nd, 102nd, apartment 204. We are currently on a second 911 call from this caller. It said there's a young male in her house getting dressed. She doesn't know who he is. We've got some 1096s right here.
1: Okay. Elvis.

0: 121. I've been sitting out here for about 30 minutes since Mom decided to leave. Said she was just going up the street to about East 14 to go pick up son. This car is in a decent spot. It's not going to get hit. I'm just going to clear advised off this. If there's another call for days here, it'll probably just end up being an abandoned.
1: Cover that.

0: 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Do you guys let 261 know I'm here at the station for him?
1: Copy. 261.
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1: 28, wait.
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1: 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Otherwise, we're going to be UTL. We can't get in the building.
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1: No, she's not down here. You show us UCL. She'll call back if she needs help.
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0: Secure building here. Can you have a 1017 on hand? I'm on the south side of the building.
1: Copy, we'll let them know.

0: 220. Twenty-two forty-six Elizabeth on a Bergen progress. Caller says someone's breaking into the house that they're working on. It's going to be a new construction home. White male, white shirt and jeans, black shoes, and another white male in a gray shirt.
1: Gabby.
0: And 220, our caller just got here in a white Kia Telluride.

0: 220. 222. And 227, these men are now in the house. Caller says the camera isn't working right now and she thinks they've destroyed it.
1: I mean, we're about to pull.
0: Copy, if I need to hold.
1: Nope, not yet.
0: Copy.

0: men are now in the house. Caller says the camera isn't working right now and she thinks they've destroyed it.
1: I mean, we're about to pull.
0: Copy, advise, I need to hold.
1: Nope, not yet.
0: Copy.

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1: Copy, 220 room, you're making entry in the garage. Would you like me to hold?
0: Yeah, we'll take the channel.
1: Copy, all cars, rental traffic for the east side, 220, 222, and 227, 2246, Elizabeth.

0: Giorgio.
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0: 203.
2: 203.
0: Booker, 1617 9th Street, apartment number 6, on suspicious activity. Our criminal caller says this apartment is vacant and there's people sleeping in there. They can smell cigarettes coming from inside the apartment and that these people have been kicked out in the past. They say to go around to the back of the building and they'll let you in.
1: Got it.

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1: Got me.
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1: ahead.
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3: Good.
1: 220, we need you at 2246 Elizabeth. 2246 Elizabeth on a burglary. It's going to be under case 23126. 23126.
3: Interrupt.

0: 240.
1: You're with me.
0: 245. Both cars, 9th and Cherry. 9th and Cherry on a dispute. Meet Matt Larson at the railroad company. He's got some homeless people sleeping by the railroad tracks, and they're hanging things on the crossing lights. He's going to be just south of Cherry. He says we were out here yesterday with him in the back.
1: Yep.

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0: 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The teenagers can be back in. I advise any.
1: 240.
2: Hey, 244.
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1: 707. One thousand six Arthur on the vandalism report. Me with Anthony said someone dented and scratched his 2014 Chevy Impala.

0: 203.
1: 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Lieutenant, we had over that dispute.
0: Copy.

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0: Return trip, 102nd Avenue, 102nd Avenue, number 204. Kathy says that she's going to be waiting for you outside now.
1: Drop. Drop.

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1: Done.

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0: 227. Both cars, 2535 Hubble, 2535 Hubble at U-Haul on a dispute. Me with Nikita Bailey, she wants to report something to the U-Haul, but she just got out of jail and she needs her documents in storage.
1: No.
0: 22, did you have further?
1: No, ma'am, just copy.
0: Copy.

0: Chief Rufo.
1: Go ahead.
0: Can you give our 1017 call numbers out front?
1: Copy.

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1: Yeah, we did, thank you.
0: Okay.

0: 603.
1: Go ahead.
0: I'm not able to locate this guy. Can you check with 202 to see if he's having any better luck?
1: 202?
0: I have not had better luck. No, I'm still looking.
1: Copy.
0: 203. Can you give him a call and see if he's still in the area?
1: Copy.

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0: 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He got on the bus. He wants to cancel.
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1: Copy.

0: 231. Both cars, 1210 Kenyon, 1210 Kenyon on suspicious activity. Caller, the homeowner says this house is vacant right now. Neighbor called and said someone was trying to break in the house. The suspects are going to be in a black van. They're trying to get in on the east side of the house. Our caller said it that way.
1: Restricted.

0: 222 DP.
1: 222.
0: Please show me assisted. 27 will still be out here with her. I'll be 10-8.
1: Copy.

All right, 227, I'll have you make 3411 Hubble, 3411 Hubble, number 20 on the Habitus. You meet Steve. So he has no contact order with someone that keeps calling him. He didn't want to give us any more information because he said last time he told the dispatcher all business he went to jail.

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1: Çocuğum.
0: 203. 203. 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We're meeting with Nathan, an employee. So there's a dark blue Honda in the parking lot with a big dog barking. He's not sure if the person in there is asleep or not alive. He can't get too close because the dog's...
1: Got it. Yeah.

0: Downtown Cars, Mark House of a reckless driver, last seen in the 1900 block of West I 235. 1900 block of West I 235 westbound. It's going to be a black Bronco with a plate of Charlie Boy 8, Edward Ocean 8, going at a high rate of speed and hit the center median and kept traveling at 736.
1: T-44DP.
0: Go ahead.
1: Cleared the debris from the roadway. 10-8.
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Tech Fire is Monday's responding 3126th Avenue as well as 5739. East Side Paris, Medics responding 3126 Avenue, they'll advise at 739.

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1: Go ahead.
2: Can you tell me my trip number, please?
1: T26014-7276.
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1: 23126. 23126.
0: Copy, thank you.
1: You're welcome.

0: Sí, sí.
1: Hi.
0: 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Talk to her. We can just grab the other car.
1: 203. I'll stay back in. /227.
2: Go ahead.
1: 22. Both cars, 2712 East Walnut, 2712 East Walnut under dispute. Meet with Dustin, having issues with a black female, teal shirt, refusing to leave. He said this is an Airbnb and she isn't welcome there.
2: Sorry. 222 copy.

0: 22.
1: 227.
0: Good. We just took a call from a female half, Larissa. She says she was assaulted by the men here, and then they kicked her out. She says she'll be waiting outside. They were calling her racial slurs, pulled her ponytail off her head, and she has bruises on her. And she said she came here with one of them.
1: Okay.

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1: 212.
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2: 203.
0: Both carriers, help me make McDonald's, 601 Uni, 601 Uni on a mental health issue. We'll get mobile crisis started that way, meeting with Martha, Martina, inside. She needs help getting your meds. 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MC2. MC2, I'll have you assist Westside officers at McDonald's 601 Uni, meeting with Martina inside. Copy.
1: 203, I'll advise. You can disregard 212.
0: All right, 212, you're in.
1: Copy, thanks, Bruce.

0: 202 DP. 202.
1: Yeah, she checks fine. 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
0: Love you.

0: 231.
1: Right. 25 County Line 20
0: on a domestic. Meet with Tony, says that a male, her ex, by the name of Lee Jorgensen, is there trying to get in her home. He's wearing a tan Carhartt shirt and black pants with a black shirt associated with a gray Chevy pickup.
1: Do you copy or not?

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1: Go ahead.
0: Let me advise here, I'll tell you.
1: Copy.

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1: Two or two.
0: Urbandale on an MOV report. Meet with Lewis, references 2013 Nissan Juke taken.
1: Okay.

0: 235.
1: Good.
0: Return trip 1210 Kenyon, 1210 Kenyon on suspicious activity. Anyway, John, again, he says that the female is back trying to get in his house, a white female wearing a black outfit. He's going to be down the street watching her.
1: 242.
0: 240. Both cars make dirt. 620 Cherry. 620 Cherry on a mental health issue. Meet with Darren. He says that people keep chasing him down. We went out with him at MLK and Double S, and then he hopped on a bus and came downtown.
1: Yep. Copy.
2: 4968.
0: 4968.
2: I'll take care of that at Dart.
0: Okay, are you working Dart? Or are you working Mercy? Just want clarification.
2: I work in foot patrol.
0: Copy. 240.
1: Report.
0: And 242.
1: 242.
0: You're both in.
1: Copy, thank you.
3: You agree.
0: Go ahead.
3: We're not finding any Martinez here. Can you call and make sure it's not the East University McDonald's?
0: Copy.

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1: 203.
0: It's going to be east. You can go back in. MC2.
2: MC2, I'm direct.
0: We're going to have an address change. Stand by.

0: MC2 will get East Side cars started that way, but it's going to be 2540 East University at McDonald's. Copy. 222.
1: Good.
0: 227. All of you guys assist mobile crisis 25. Tina's there and needs help requesting mobile crisis.
1: I can't
0: advise with them. All right, 27, you're in.
1: Okay, thank you.

0: Silencio.
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0: I ran this plate. It's going to be Paul Victor 273. It's not at Capital City, Croto, or Repo.
1: Copy. Thank you.

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0: Show me a sister out here. Normal crisis. We'll still be out here with Martina. Copy 10-8.
1: Copy.
2: GDP.
1: Go ahead.
2: We'll be advised here. We'll question it.
1: Copy.

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0: Got it.

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1: MC2.
0: 222.
2: Wait,
0: 223.
2: Good.
0: 3330 East 25th, 3330 East 25th, number 229 on a mental health issue. Meet Susan. So someone was at her door repeating her name, trying to get her.
2: Copy. I can advise with mobile practice.
0: All right, 23, you're in.
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0: 826.

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1: Good.
0: Advise on another E7th and Euclid. E7th and Euclid out of China. Meet with Shelley. She found a 3-year-old little boy wearing some PJs and has a set of car keys. Go ahead.
2: Female Liz, your revised on the eviction process today.
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0: 22.
1: Well, Susan called back, said it was a misunderstanding and canceled.
0: Forward, thank you.
1: 220.
2: 220 DP. Just about any. We had a case. We attended from that, and we can take the China for the other two cars.
1: 23 and 27, you're in service.
0: Copy that.
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1: Copy.

0: 220 and 227, just so you know. 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
1: Got it.

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0: I guess the caller's walking with the child westbound on Euclid. If 220 wants to try to go locate her.
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2: Alright.
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2: What?
1: 220 is UTL. Have you guys not found the caller? Do you want me to call her?
2: No, I found her. We're at Amherst and Ovid.
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0: 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Both cars make 420 court on an intox, meet security. They have an intoxicated white male by the name of Gary Overson at the North Doors.
1: Copy.
2: 4968, I'll take care of that.
0: All right, 244 and 242, you're in.
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0: You have stopped down to 350 East Locust, 350 East Locust at Scenic Route Bakery, and meet with the owner there, Mark Nelson. He's upset that the meters are bagged for a project on Monday.
1: Copy.

0: 203.
1: Two twelve.
0: 9th and Forest. 9th and Forest for a suspicious package. Our caller said there's a large black bag with mesh on it. It's smoking in front of the daycare center. It's going to be in the northbound lanes by Children and Families of Iowa. Another call said it looks like tent material that may be smoldering or fuming.
1: Copy.
0: 849. 501.
1: Go ahead.
0: We have a panic alarm at Get and Go at 2911 Douglas with nobody in West. Do you want me to borrow or hold it?
1: Borrow, please. Do you have a fire going to that other trip, too?
0: Yes, and they have a thermal imaging camera that they can help with, so we're going to get them started as well.
1: Okay, thank you.
0: 240.
2: 240.
0: 245.
2: Good.
0: South Carthage assists the west side on a panic alarm. 2911 Douglas. 2911 Douglas at Get and Go. ATEX the caller. They have a hold up panic alarm there.
3: 44, I'm on the west side right now. I'll take that for the furthest.
0: All right, 245, you're in.
2: Okay, thank you.

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1: 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We're getting a call from ADT. Drop us a sliding door. There is someone on site by the name of Rick Heron that provided the wrong passcode.
0: Got it.
2: I'm direct on the comment that we can cancel.
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0: Both cars, return trip 2712 East Walnut, 2712 East Walnut, it's in as a Berg in progress. Reading a call from Dustin again, he's intoxicated. He said he'd be here at his Airbnb and someone was trying to get in. He met some people last night that are there and accusing him of being racist. There's four males inside and two females outside. There's four males inside, two males and two females

0: 22.
1: 223.
0: Good.
1: Both cars, return trip 2712 East Walnut, 2712 East Walnut. It's in as a Berg in progress. Getting a call from Dustin again. He's intoxicated. He said he's here at his Airbnb and someone was trying to get in. He met some people last night that are there and accusing him of being racist. There's four males inside and two females outside. Or correction, there's four males inside, two males and two females outside who are all upset. No weapons. They came in a silver or black vehicle and they're banging on the windows trying to get in.
0: Got it. Wait, copy.

0: 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AR7.
1: AR7.
0: I have another priority on the board for you to look at.
1: Copy.

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1: Good. I'm going to have you assist the east side. 2909 5th on an audible alarm. It's going to be in the area. There's an alarm going off. Sounds like a smoke alarm.
2: Copy.
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0: This thing looks like it's some sort of pet carrier. It was never on fire, and there's nothing inside it. So, you can call us tonight.
1: All right, 501. Direct, thank you.
2: T32DP.
1: Go ahead.
2: Spoke with residents. It's going to be operator error. 310-8.
1: All right, 235.
2: 235.
1: 232 said it's going to be operator error. I'll show you in.
2: Robert.
1: And actually, 235, I'll have you take this hit and run report at 2200 East Rose, 2200 East Rose, number 13, meet with Montrell.
2: Copy.

0: 203.
1: Can you let City Yards know that there's a stop sign on the east side of the road at 16th and Washington that's down? It needs to be fixed.
0: Copy.

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2: MC2.
0: Paul Carr is 1400 Forest. 1400 Forest at Evelyn Davis Park on a mental health issue. Caller says that there's a male walking around in circles and is really muddy and also barefoot. They said that he's by the library in an orange shirt and brown muddy pants. They're concerned for his welfare and says that he does have a mental health condition.
1: Yep. 203, I'll advise on that with mobile crisis.
0: All right, 212.
1: Yep.
0: 212, I'll have you take this half of the seat at 1334th, number 34, me with a caller here, reference a half of the seat.
1: Yep.

0: 2:45.
1: Jones.
0: Ethan Walnut. Be meeting with the caller here. Any would like to talk to you about bagged meters and there's cars parked there.
1: Coming.

0: Anybody east of the break for a person down 701 Corning?
1: Two forty-four.
2: I can advise.
0: All right, 244, 701 Corning, 701 Corning on a person down. Our caller says in the parking lot there's a female passed out in a white SUV. They didn't feel comfortable checking on her.
2: Copy.
0: AR-7.
3: AR-7.
0: We have a third priority on the board for you to take a look at.
3: I'm almost done with this citation. I'll be done in like another 5 minutes tops.
0: Copy.

0: 203.
1: Talking to the gentleman. He's actually pretty coherent. Doesn't want any help from the police or mobile crisis, and he has shoes, so it'll be tight.
0: All right, MC2.
2: Copy.

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1: Copy.

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0: 240. Both cars, $430,000 at LC Mason Manor on a dispute. Meet Danny having issues with a white female, black shirt and jeans, trying to tell him that his car is not actually his. And she just went back into the building, and he'll meet you on the 5th Street side.
1: Copy. 42 copies.

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1: 23129.
0: Copy, thank you.
1: You're welcome, 923.
0: T-45.
1: Go ahead.
2: Where's my 1017? Can you come down and meet me?
1: We'll give him a call.
2: Travis, thank you.

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1: 245.
0: This female was awake and alive in her vehicle. Advised tonight.
1: Sorry, can you say that again?
0: She was coherent and awake in her vehicle. Advised tonight.
1: Copy. 245.
2: Go ahead.
1: He left because he had errands to run. He said he can go back there and be there in 15 minutes if you want to wait. Otherwise, he'll just call when he gets back there.
2: Copy. I think I found the vehicle. You just want to start the crew for two. There would be no help.
1: Copy. 245, are you on 8th or Walnut?
2: I'm on 8th, just north of Walnut.
1: Copy.

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0: 1204th Street at Walden Point on a mental health issue. Me meeting with Dennis here. He's sitting in the lobby. They said he's off his meds and having a mental episode. He's wearing a black shirt and black shorts. Open.
1: Have
0: 926.

0: for response.
1: Go ahead.
0: I believe I need two case numbers, please.
1: Copy. What's the license plate for the first one?
0: First plate is going to be Nora Queen Zebra 793.
1: That case is 23130, 23130, and then what's the plate for the second one?
0: Second plate is going to be Paul Boy Mike 899.
1: 23131, 23131.
0: Oh, thank you.

0: 222. Yeah. Can you remind me of our case number on here, please?
1: 222, your case number is 23128.
0: Thank you.

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0: 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Added a trip note for if this happens in the future. And then we'll take that one check in 23.
1: Copy.

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0: Please turn the message strip I'm in to 2403 Kenway and just put it back as a bat trip for an exposure. 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I'm just going to go do some of these other priorities and then pick it up.
1: Sorry, 2403 what street?
0: Kenway.
1: Copy.

0: You take care. My ex responding 2571 Guthrie in Little Boys at 946. East St. Cars, my next responding 3902 First Street, Little Boys at 947.
1: Two forty-two.
0: How do you make the station in the lobby? Meet with Andrea for having a seat.
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1: 2515 East Euclid at the laundromat on a vandalism under case 23132.
0: Got it.

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0: You can clear me with 2 impounds, 10-8.
1: Copy. Two twelve. 2707 53rd. On found property, meet Sandy. She found two purses on the parking in her front yard.

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0: 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I can head towards that path of my beast.
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0: 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You can show us ETL thing.
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0: 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No plates. Been there for a while.
1: Got it.

0: Anyway, East able to break for an accident with unknown injuries, East 15th and Grand.
1: I can take it.
0: All right. Which unit was that?
1: 223.
0: All right, 223 is going to be East 15th and Grand. East 15th and Grand. It's going to be on the camera. We see in the northbound lanes, there's a car that possibly hit a male on a bicycle. There's some debris in the roadway.
1: Copy. And that's different than the Kelly's Little Nipper trip.
0: Yeah, I would say it's different. It looks like they're pulling into the Quick Trip now.
1: Copy.

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0: 31st and Woodland. 31st and Woodland on accident as on injuries. 2 vehicle accident airbag deployment.

0: 204. Looks like FE is responding now for a car that's smoking.
1: Traffic help,

0: 223.
1: Did you guys take any calls on this or just saw it on the camera?
0: Yeah, we didn't take any calls. The SUV, I believe, is still there. It's parked on the north side of Quick Trip. It's a dark SUV. Had a black male driver.
1: Copy. Is it the one parked next to the ident van, or can you not see that far?
0: Well, I think it is. It's right on the end. There's a tree. Yeah, you're pulling up to it.
1: Copy. So Iowa Plate, Queen, Tom, Harry, 182.
0: Copy.

0: Yeah, I found him. The guy on the bicycle doesn't want anything done about it. Put me back in. I can go back to that other accident.
1: Copy that. Thank you.
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1: T20.
2: Medics disregard us, and then we'll take that med home 25.
1: Copy. Thank you.
3: Two oh three.
1: Both cars make the high V, 3330 MLK. Meet with staff here. They've got several homeless people that are refusing to leave.
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0: Copy. I spoke with the owner. This car is not abandoned. Told him he needs to move it. I'll be tonight.
1: Copy.

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0: 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One is going to be for an SUV. Honda SUV is going to go to Scotty's Body Shop, private. Other one is going to be Honda Pilot SUV that is going to go to their lot. And I am blocking one of the lanes here. If they can expedite, that would be amazing.
1: Okay, stand by. I'll get them called.

0: Westside car that can take a domestic fight, 49th and Franklin. All right, 203. I'm bouncing you off that trespass for this domestic fight. 49th and Franklin. 49th and Franklin. Caller says male and female yelling and screaming and fighting in and around a small four-door white sedan. The male was yelling at her to get out of the car and then tried to drag her out. They live in the apartments. No other info.
1: Captain.

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1: Case is 23,135-23-135.
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0: 220 BP. 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You can show us GOA, Lieutenant.
1: Copy. Go ahead.
2: Okay, somewhere, please.
1: Two three one three six.
2: I copy. Thanks.
1: AR-7. Can you call up to dispatch, please?
3: I was trying to call up. 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
0: 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It's to answer some questions over the phone.
1: And I'm good to call them?
0: Yeah, he wants you to call him. Sorry, I'll put the phone number in your trip.
1: Copy, thanks.
0: You're welcome.

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0: Advisal 1/2 just left, we're in.
1: Copy. I'll put you both on that dispute over trespass.

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1: Copy.

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1: 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If he calls back, can you just transfer him to me, please?
0: Copy that. Thank you.
2: Q44 DP. I advise. 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
0: Both cars make Walmart 5101 Southeast 14th. Meet with the caller and loss prevention on an adult male shoplifter.

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0: 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I'll have you make 1507/32nd, 1507/32nd. White male and a white female, been living in this vacant house, both in dark clothing. 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It's crime alert.
1: Copy.
0: AR-7. 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

0: Both cars 2249 Southwest 9th, 2249 Southwest 9th, number 6 on a Burke not checked. You're going to be meeting with Jake here, ETA 2 minutes, driving a white Chevy Silverado. Said that the door was kicked in and he has not cleared the unit.
1: T44, can you check for me, please, and see how many times we've been called to this apartment in the last 2 or 3 days?
0: Copy. Looks like there was a domestic fight here yesterday, and then also another domestic yesterday afternoon.
1: Copy.
2: Two oh two.
3: 202. Proof history here. Same thing.
0: Now we'll check.

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0: 202, we've had 4 trips there in the last 6 months. A half a dispute, suspicious activity twice, and a berg not checked.
1: Copy. We're checking it out, but it sounds like there's actual residents that live here, and this is a habitual problem of neighbors calling and saying they're squatting, but they live here.
0: Yeah, they've never made a case on any of those.

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1: Can we get dispatch on another channel?
0: Yeah, channel 3.
1: Thank you.
0: No special arrow.
2: I
0: have another injured on the board for you.
2: Copy.

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1: Good.
0: Both car 6004 Southwest 14th, 6004 Southwest 14th on a dispute over trespass. Caller is Yvette, her 43-year-old son is here refusing to leave.

0: 202 DP.
1: 202.
0: Now revise here. From what we can tell, they live here now. We're in, and I'll take that suspicious and advise.
1: Copy, thank you.

Central Clear's got a report of reckless driving last seen eastbound from East 9th and University. The gray Charger speeding all over the road under broadcast 1114.

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0: Okay, thank you.
1: You're welcome.

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1: 7-3.
0: Need contact and advice, come in.
1: Coming. 231.
2: 231.
1: 239.
3: What?
1: Both cars, 2525 County Line, 2525 County Line. Number 373 on a domestic, Isabella Anderson is causing some problems. A friend of hers is the caller that's on scene. Isabella pushed her, threw coffee on her. Now she's experiencing back pain. I'm not sure if they're intoxicated, but a lot of yelling and screaming going on.
2: Copy.

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0: 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You're meeting with Anya on half domestic.
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0: 5713 Clark. You're meeting with Jenny. Her 15-year-old son, who is upset, has some mental issues, left about an hour ago. His name is Caleb Kane, 324 of 2011. He's not a fan of police. He has threatened to kill himself in the past. However, today he is not suicidal.

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1: 504.
0: Can you put me out of the follow-up at 3000 Grand Apartment 1011 for a follow-up for State Patrol?
1: Yep, do you need another car?
0: I need an advisor now.
1: Copy.

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0: And it put me as a UTL on my suspicious and give me that, I don't know if it's a burglary. I did an LMV case earlier this morning.
1: Copy, it's yours. Thank you.

0: 六
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1: I'll block off, I guess. No, is there anything else holding?
0: No.
1: I guess I'll wait then.
0: Copy.

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2: 242.
0: 9:30 school. You're going to be meeting with Angie on a vandalism report to her vehicle.
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0: 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Both units, Cindy.
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0: 4136 Cambridge, 4136 Cambridge on half a distance. Meet with Alyssa. Let us know when you get there. She has dogs, so we'll have to call her.
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1: Two 31, your case 23,142-3140.
0: I'm sorry, what are the last three?
1: 23140-140.
0: Thank you.
1: You're welcome.

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0: 504 DP, I advise in service.
1: You copy. Any Westside car that can back up 212 on a Walford check 4371 Merle Hay?
0: 212, I can take him back.
1: All right, 4371 Merle Hay. I guess it's going to be back behind the dumpsters of the pet supply store. There's a white male, red shirt, and black pants. It's passed out.
2: Yeah,

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0: All cars 5515 Southeast 14th, 5515 Southeast 14th, Building G, as in George, Permit 101. Caller states that her daughter is here, says that she has a gun and will shoot her. Also said there's drugs in the apartment. She hung up. We're trying to get her back on the line.
1: Copy. 35, Calder.
0: 30. Any Westside car that can take a domestic fight at Broadlands?

0: Any Westlake car that can take a domestic flight of Broadlands? Five oh four, permission to use two central cars.
1: Approved.
0: All right, 240. Both cars make Broadlands. It's going to be outside by the ER entrance. Got a female that was stating her ex-fiance was being violent and went from just a verbal argument to now physical. Open line. There's Fate screaming in the background. No description of him.
1: Copy from downtown.
0: And Westside Cars Medics going to 3520 Grand, Southside Cars Medics going to 1516 Evergreen, Elvis.

0: 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Dispatch the arrow.
1: Air 7.
0: Sorry about that. I've got a cruelty on the board.
1: Copy that. No, sorry about that on my end.
0: Copy.

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1: Confirming the apartment. 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
0: Yes, sir. It's going to be building G as in George, apartment 101.
1: Copy. I'm on scene with 503.

0: 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The call taker's on the phone right now.
1: That's fine. Let's take this to 4 and phone now.
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0: 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They don't appear to be fighting anymore, but they are out with them.
1: 245. We'll be pulling up short.

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1: Copy.

0: Any central caller that can go with 245 on suicide threats at the downtown library.
1: I'll go with him.
0: All right, 245.
2: Good.
0: Both cars, 1,000 grand at the downtown library. Caller's staff. There's a white male, black shirt, blue jeans, black shoes, that's having threats of harming himself and others. He has PTSD, would like to speak with mobile crisis. I'll get them set in a second. The caller's going to show you where he is when you guys come in the door.
2: Copy.
0: MC2.
3: MC2.
0: Downtown library, 1,000 grand, assisting with the suicidal fella.
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1: 220.
0: Can you put the neighborhood officer's name and phone number for this area in our call?
1: Yeah, we can do that.
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0: Any cars I can take a person down 9th and University?
3: 244.
0: 244.
3: We advise here. We'll take it.
0: Okay, 9th and University. There is a language barrier here. Caller said this one felon might need help getting up. He's possibly, caller's possibly an Uber and couldn't stop. It's a male in a black shirt and white shorts.
3: Copy.

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1: 244.
0: Any other calls on this?
1: No, that's going to be the only one.
0: Copy. This individual is JOI tonight.
1: Copy.
2: 240 while we're over here. Try it. Is that a decent spot?
1: Copy. Thank you. Actually, you said you'd taken advice.
2: Yeah, I said head to the indecent in the 5.
1: Oh, yeah. I'll head you. I'll show you guys en route. Jeez.
2: Thank you.
1: Two thirty-five.
2: Okay, dispatch on 3.
1: Sure.

0: 501. 501. Can you put me out with a stalled vehicle? I'm just going to be south of 235 on Emma King. Here they got a tow truck coming already.
1: Copy.
2: Joe 3. Can I get a case number, please?

0: 203, sorry about that. 23143, 23143.
1: Thank you.
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2: Same traffic.
1: Copy. Thank you. Do you guys want to take care of that domestic that's at 1530 Washington?
2: Sure thing.
1: Copy. Thank you. Appreciate it. Did you have traffic?
3: Hey, you can just grab 504. I'm going to give this gentleman a ride up to the VA.
1: Copy, 504.
0: Copy, thank you.
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1: I have a case number and ident for some photographs, please.
0: All right, case number is 23144-23144, unit 93.
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1: Right.
0: Both cars 1234 MLK. 1234 MLK. The alarm company gave this as a residential, however, it is clearly commercial. Drop's gonna be the overhead door, no case.

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0: 240
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0: We advise here. We're still together. We'll take that mental on 39th and advise.
1: Copy. Thank you. 245.
2: 245. Hey, I forgot to update you. The VA is not going to work out, so I will be giving this gentleman a ride to Providence.
1: Copy.

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0: 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It's going to check okay. I guess call equipment. You can put me back on my original shipment.
1: Copy.

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1: 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No one's opening it.
0: Copy.

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0: She got her addresses mixed up. She's going to be at 1230 40 Seneca number 4.
1: Copy. I'll go down there.
0: Copy. Southside Cars, Medics responding 3011 Southeast 19th on a follow-up. They'll advise at 1228.

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0: 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Mothcar 6701 Southwest 9th at Door of Faith. You're going to be meeting with staff here. There's a Jared Renard. He's been trespassed, known drug user. He was in the foyer. He's now walking towards the old Mercy One building. I'm not sure where that's at. Red shirt and blue sweatpants. He was making threatening motions.
1: Got it.

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1: 240.
0: From SGOA advice caller. Okay.
1: Copy, thank you.
0: Two forty-five. You have a line central.
1: I'll show you out.
0: Copy, thank you.

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1: Are you calling?
0: No, I'm calling 204.
1: 204, good.
0: And 212.
1: 212.
0: Both cars, 2600 Kingman, 2600 Kingman, apartment 52. Caller is in another apartment here, said that there's a female that screamed at a child that they were going to mentally and physically abuse them. The child asked the caller for help.

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0: You can show us advised here. He's probably going to be calling back in on Monday once we have access to camera footage over this threat that he made.
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0: 1319 Mondayman, 1319 Mondayman on a threat report, meet with the Alpha.
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0: Case made, and I go take that stuff, report it target.
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1: 244.
0: Both cars, 2101 Fleur, Grays Lake South Entrance. Caller is going to be by the new construction area. There's a Hispanic male wearing a red shirt and khaki shorts. As he's recording females and kids there, acting strange. He's going to be by the new flagpole area that just opened.
2: Got it.

0: Westside car that can take an overdose cardiac. 33 Grant. Westside car that can take a cardiac due to overdose. 33 Grant.
1: Right. 202.
0: I'm going to bounce you off that threat report. Any car that can back up 202 on the cardiac, 33 Grant.
2: I have a one I can assist.
0: Okay, I'll clear you up. You're stalled. And both cars, 33 Grant. It's going to be building 2, apartment 121. We have a 40-year-old female, heroin overdose. They've done 3 doses of Narcan. She's still not conscious, not breathing.
2: Copy.
0: Dispatch to ARL.
3: AR-7,
0: we have a service dog that's locked inside of a vehicle, 4755 Merle Hay, Sonesta. Is that something that you can assist on? We're also calling Croto.
3: Does Croto have the unlock kit?
0: Does who?
3: Croto have, like, an unlock kit to get into the car?
0: Yeah, Croto will unlock the car. It's just to check the welfare of the dog.
3: Oh, yeah, for sure. You can put me on it. I'll go do that.
0: Okay, thank you. We're calling Croto now.

0: 202 and 501. The female is now breathing. Not sure if she's conscious at this time, though.
1: Copy.
2: 223.
0: 223.
2: Did you mean to attach me to that trip on the west side?
0: Oh, I didn't know I attached you to it. I'll clear you off that. That's my bad.
2: No problem. Thanks.

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1: Go ahead.
0: Third and court for two to go. You're meeting with ODT 10.

0: 501 and 202. Just be advised, they're trying to call back and cancel now, and I guess they were sounding a little sketchy.
1: Copy.

0: AR-7.
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0: You can cancel. They got the door unlocked and the dog out.
1: Poppy, can you put me back on the confine that I was on? I'm still focused for that trip.
0: Copy. I've got you on it.

0: 227 VP.
1: 227.
0: Hi, Case. I'll take the accident. Might be.
1: Copy. Thank you.

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2: 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You don't have to call the one from the list.
1: Yeah, we'll call her back.

0: 212, are you guys inside or outside?
1: Yeah, we just made contact with somebody in 54. And they don't have any kids. Can you check the address?
0: Well, originally she said 52.
1: Okay. Does she want to meet?
0: She's outside pacing, so yes.
1: Yeah, we're not finding her.

0: Any central car that can take a domestic flight, 701 Monona. Five oh four Charlie.
1: I can go if you got another car available.
0: I don't have another car available, but I'll try to get you one. Any car to back up 504? All right, 239. I'm going to have you assist. 701 Monona, 701 Monona. Child callers, their dad pushed mom's head into a mirror and broke it. They didn't know the address or the apartment number and hung up. This is where the phone pings to. Go straight to voicemail on multiple callbacks.
1: Got it.

0: 231.
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0: Case number of theft. Zero.
1: Case 23148, 23148.
0: Copy, thank you.
1: You're welcome.

0: 202DP. We systematics and we're in. 202DP. Why don't you give me that mental advice on it on Ingersoll?
1: Okay, copy.
0: Can I have a case number in Crow for a Kia Soul? We're in the QT parking lot, 2945.
1: All right, case 23149, 23149.

0: 234 DP.
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0: 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Is there a chance for lunch?
1: Yeah, I'll show you out.

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0: June 2nd, 504, just let him know. I'm stuck in the soccer complex behind a train that hasn't moved for a while. I don't know when it's going to move, so I get out here.
1: Okay, 504.
2: Go ahead.
1: 239 is stuck in the soccer complex behind a train.
2: Oh, good. I've checked about every building over, every apartment over here. Talked to several. No one's seen or heard anything. Can we try to call back one more time, see if they will answer?
1: Yep, we'll try one more time.
0: Two twelve. Check's okay here from both ends.
1: Copy. Both cars stand by for another. Both cars MLK and Douglas, MLK and Douglas, got a male wearing a mask walking out into traffic and pointing in windows.

0: 504, it goes straight to voicemail multiple times.
1: Copy. I'm not getting anything here. Everyone says check okay and call ETL for now.
0: Copy, 239, you're in service.
1: Okay, thank you.

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0: 347. Both cars, 300 East Grand, 300 East Grand, number 501, got a mail that's yelling from his balcony that someone's trying to break in. Caller's a passerby.
2: Copy. I know that's a secure building. Can you try to work on the code for that?
0: Yeah, we'll try.

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0: Accident case, I'm heading towards that debris on the 25.
1: Copy, thank you.

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0: Hey, I need you to go to County Soccer Field. It's going to be the one off Hartford. Go to the entrance there. 239 is stuck behind some tracks, and there's kids popping up in between the train tracks to get to their soccer events. We need you to get, have them stop the parents from allowing that to happen off Hartford.
1: That'll be

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1: Right.
0: 3:31. 3:31. Boat Prospect and Hy-Vee Gas, 3215 Southeast 14th. You're going to be meeting with Alma. And a white Chevy Traverse wants to go to 2701 Southeast 18th for a property retrieval.
2: Copy.
0: Copy.
3: 336, we're just getting logged in. We'll take that for them.
0: Okay, 330, sorry. 330 and 331, you're in service. 336, going to take it.
2: Copy.

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0: Yeah, I'll show you.

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1: Car calling.
0: 2-4, you'll take the dispute in 43.
1: Copy, thank you.

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0: 1445 43rd. You're going to be meeting with the caller here. She said her 14-year-old daughter was walking to a family friend and a male at a house on Forest Avenue exposed himself through the window. She'll point out the house.
1: Copy.

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0: 222. That was UTL both directions on the 10-8.
1: I'm sorry about that.
0: Case made. You have lunch open.
1: I'll show you out.
0: Thank you.
1: You're welcome. Any Westside cars that can assist medics at the Bethel on an unconscious?
2: 303,
1: I'm All right, car to back up 303 on the unconscious at Bethel Mission.
2: 310, we haven't made ours. We're just down the road. We'll take it.
1: Okay, 303, I'm going to put you back on the harassment report. 310, you're going to be going to the Bethel. They have a 55-year-old male here that's not responsive, not alert. They're trying to monitor his breathing at this time.
2: Copy.
1: 303, I'll put you back on the harassment.

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1: 347.
0: This gentleman is very 96. We advise 10-8.
1: Copy.
0: Go ahead.
1: I'll disregard.
0: Disregarding. 310.
1: 310.
0: Paramedic 43, he's alert. Conscious and breathing now.
1: Copy, alert, conscious, breathing. Thank you.

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0: 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You're in.
1: Okay.
0: And 303, I'm going to send you this phone message. It's a West Side ordeal.
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0: AZAC cars were taking a report of a shooting at 2422 Des Moines Street. 2422 Des Moines Street. 327, I'll show you on it. 325 and 21 and 502, David.
1: 502, David, direct.
0: And 510.
2: Have a direct.
0: And all cars responding to this. It sounds like this might be a self-inflicted, however, we're not 100% sure. 21-year-old female with a gunshot wound to the leg. Okay, all cars, we're now getting more information. She might have another one in the hand. We're not sure what's going on here. Female on the phone is frantic.

0: 303. Send me that 5, and then I can take the next available.
1: All right, 303.
2: All right, you want to have
1: 325.
2: I got a female here, we're crossing the relay. It's all great. It's a left leg and a hand. Sounds like the shooting occurred at this male's house over on Logan.
1: All right, and you said it occurred at an address on Logan?
2: They're saying it was accidental. It sounds like the gun's not there on scene.
1: Okay, you are very hard to understand. Is the gun there on scene?
2: Negative. It happened over at this male's house on Logan.
1: Copy, at the male's house on Logan.
0: It's self-inflicted. Female's trying to clean the gun. We'll get further.
1: Okay. All right, all units, we're sending medics in there.
0: Got about 5 cars on scene now. You can slow anybody else down.
1: Yeah, you guys all attached yourselves, so any car that's not on scene probably doesn't need to respond. Any car not on scene probably doesn't need to respond.
3: .342, if we get an address for that Logan house, we can go over there.
1: All right, 325, do you have an address for the Logan?
0: 306 is going to be 2826 Logan Avenue, and there should be nobody else in the home.
1: All right, 342.
3: We're direct, 2826 Logan?
1: Yes, sir, 2826 Logan.
3: Copy.

0: 347. I'm going to go stand by at 28, 26 Logan until we're ready to go in and go secure the firearm.
1: Copy. Is there going to be anybody else with you?
0: I don't believe so. I'm just going to hang tight outside. There's not supposed to be anybody there.
1: Okay. I'll actually send one more car with you. Looks like 342.
0: 342, where is the address now?
1: Okay. At which address, sir?
0: 2826 Logan.
1: Okay, cool. 345?
0: You can just grab a hand that I was pulling up.
1: Copy.

0: 321.
1: 321.
2: Show me, I'm on Logan, and do we have any trips at Streeter?
1: Stand by. The only thing that we have out here is June about a aggressive rooster.
0: Copy. Do we have any names associated with that?
1: Jordan.
0: Thank you.
1: You're welcome.

0: 342.
1: 342.
0: We've got an open door here on the west side of the house. We're going to go ahead and clear. No need to hold.
1: Copy, open door on the west side of the Logan address.

0: Chewy chili pin.
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0: 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I'm in like a lunch.
1: You may have that lunch.
0: Got it.

0: dice que era difícil.
1: Car calling.
0: 239, lots open, trains move tonight.
1: Oh, thank goodness. All right, house is cleared. What was the rest of that?
2: Just the ready stuffing back out of the house.
1: Copy that.
3: We haven't already. Can you pull a case for it for us? And then secondly, I know the one officer went to 2826 Logan. He confirmed if anyone else there.
1: Well, multiple officers went to 2826 Logan. House is clear. There's nobody there. And who am I assigning this case to?
3: Besides me. Well, let me see what I hear that last word. Thank you.
1: Okay. I'll assign it to you. Your case is going to be 23151, 23151.
3: Got it, thank you. 342.

0: 26 Logan, house is clear. There's nobody there. And who am I assigning this case to?
1: It's not me. Hold on, see what I hear that last word.
0: Okay. I'll assign it to you. Your case is going to be 23151, 23151.
1: Got a finger. 342.
0: 342.
1: Can I get the supervisor for this side shooting on another unencrypted channel, please?
0: Yep, 4E, 502, David.
2: 502, David.
0: 4E, please.
2: Copy, 4E.
0: 321, your traffic.

0: 325.
1: 325. This is 343. I'll be calling to Angeles Center Methodist.
0: Copy to Methodist.

0: 336. We'll be headed to the address on our trip.
1: Copy. And is 330 with you?
0: He is. He's assisting us with Spanish.
1: Copy. Thank you.

0: 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I'll be taking this mail back to looking at it.
1: Copy.

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0: I'm sorry, ma'am. Disregard. Unit 94 out of my seat. You're already on scene.
2: Drive over Logan, see if we got.
0: Go to the Des Moines address first, if you would.
2: Turning around.
0: Eastside Cars Medic's going to 2681 Grandview, as always.

0: 306, are you assisting on this east side deal?
1: Yes, ma'am. I'm sitting with the car.
0: Okay. 204. I'm going to have you check out this indecent. It's been holding now for almost 40 minutes. It's going to be 1445 43rd. Meet with the caller here, and she'll point out the house where this fella exposed himself.

0: 220. East 21st on a dispute over trespass. Caller's not on scene, but says that her ex is here and wants a TV. I have no idea what his name is because I can't pronounce it. The family on scene wants him to leave.
1: Kelly.

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1: Go ahead.
0: 100 Jackson Avenue, 100 Jackson Avenue, building A is an Adam. On a found white baggie in the first floor. Caller will not be there. I'm not sure if this is a secured building still or not.
1: Howdy.
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1: Can we get ARL to the Logan address, please, for some problematic animals?
0: Okay, what animals?
1: There's a couple of cats, one dog. They don't look like they've been taken care of.
0: Copy. Dispatch to ARL.
2: AR-6, you can clear me from my truck as advised and put me on it.
0: Copy. It's going to be 2826 Logan, 2826 Logan.
2: Copy. Thank you so much. I'll be in route.

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1: Good.
0: 1601 East Grand. 1601 East Grand. Caller said his workers showed up here to do work, and now they're hearing noises on the upper level. They believe that there might be somebody in the building. We told them to exit the building, and they want you to clear it for them.
1: Copy.

0: 240.
1: 240.
0: Can you show me with a trespass advisal and then build the any trip for 350 East Locust for a trespass?
1: 350 East Locust, you said?
0: Yes, ma'am.
1: Okay.

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0: Advise both parties, 410A, 42 next.
1: All right, how about... Stand by. How about Glendale Cemetery? You're going to be meeting with Peter. He called both Des Moines and Polk County, and he's upset that staff is trying to bury a body in a grave filled with water.
0: Oh, Pete.

0: 502 David.
1: 502 David.
0: Can you have the officer that responded to the Methodist reference this? Give me a call.
1: 325.
2: We're gonna call.
1: Thank you. 304. Hey, I'm going to have you take this message trip. It was a Westside deal. I originally gave it to 303, but he got tied up on something else.
2: Three thirty-two.
1: 3915 Southwest 9th at the Family Dollar. You're going to be meeting with the employee there on a set report.
2: Copy. 325. Can I get 502 David on a clear channel? I do not have a cell phone number.
1: All right, go to 4E. I believe he might still be over there. 502 in case. Go to 4E.
0: 502 copy. Go to 4E.

0: 46.
1: 346.
0: Go ahead.
1: Sounds like the caller left, is that right?
0: That's correct.
1: Copy, I'm in the UCL tonight.
0: Copy. And 346.
1: Go ahead.
0: You're not too far away from this PDA, Indianola and East Kirkwood. Sounds like you're going to be meeting with Raphael in a white RAV4.
1: Copy.

0: 310.
1: Peter is not at the office. I was going to give him a call back to see where he's at.
0: Copy.

0: 3:10.
1: Good.
0: Well, it sounds like they went back to the burial site, but should we head back to the main office now?
2: Copy. We'll be waiting here for them.

0: I have a couple central cars that can brief for an unknown problem at 1001 Day Street. 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
0: 244.
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0: Copy, car to assist 244 on unknown problem.
2: Real 3, I'm a ways off, but I can go.
0: Thanks, 303 and 244. You're headed to 1001 Day Street. 1001 Day Street, we've got an open line with a female yelling about blood on her face, possibly a couple people physically fighting.
2: Copy.
0: Three twenty-six.
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0: When you're done at the Logan address, can you go over to the Des Moines Street address?
2: I've already been to Des Moines. I'm over at Logan right now.

0: 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Actually, sounds like they need you at 2337 Dewine Street for pictures of the kids as well.
1: Copy all. Need afternoon shift. Take care of that.
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1: 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I can take that for him.
0: Perfect. Thank you, ma'am. I'll show you on it.

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0: And 303.
2: Close.
0: Just a bit further. Sounds like a problem half is going to be a black female in a pink shirt and blue pants. Problem half did try reaching for the caller's gun earlier, but the gun has been put away. Just 343.
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0: 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Sidecar cars next round to 1341 East Douglas on Fall Village, by to 1440. Go ahead.
3: I'm going to give the 17 a call to see if they're home. I know it was noted that they weren't home yet. I'm knocking. Nobody's answering at the doors here.
0: Copy. We'll give them a call.

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0: Don't answer and call back.
1: Copy. I'll be UTL. Clear a mill east for me.
0: Seattle Trail.
1: Copy. Thank you.

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0: 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We will take that trespass on our beat.
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0: 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I can take the half domestic.
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0: Yeah, unit 96 Adam should be headed that way.
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0: Three ten.
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0: No, Nathan Lagarde, second break for a priority suspicious, 216 court.
1: 244, all guys.
0: Copy, 216 court, at court center, apartments, I believe, is going to be the priority suspicious. Meeting with staff here, there's four men in ski masks that just went upstairs so they can part of the building. They're all black males, two in red hoodies, unknown on the other two.
1: Copy.

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1: 310.
0: Case number, please.
1: 310, case number is 23,153-23153.
0: Have you female in custody,
1: copy.

0: I have a Westside car that can bring in a 304 on a suspicious of a weapon, MLK in Urbandale.
1: Two.
0: 304. And 501 David for your information.
1: Go ahead.
0: Both cars, MLK and Urbandale. MLK and Urbandale for suspicious of a weapon. There is someone in a tiger mask on the corner armed with a knife trying to stab tires on passing vehicles.
2: Copy. 303, I'm going to be finishing up here. I'm probably closer than that day car for that dispute with the weapons.
0: Copy that. I will show you how many clear. 202, I'll leave you in.
1: Copy, thanks, 3.
3: 244.
0: 244.
3: You still have staff on the line. I'm here and I'm not seeing anybody.
0: Negative, but we can give him a call back.
3: Copy, I'm not seeing anybody. Do you want to just give him a call back, see if he wants to meet?
0: Copy. Westside car is motion route 23520 Grand on a sick personal advice at 1450.

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1: Okay.

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0: MC3.
2: MC3.
0: Both cars have you start towards suicide threats at 926 Oak Ridge, 926 Oak Ridge, Unit 32, Building 305. Got a meeting. See meeting of Adazar. Sounds like he's thinking about hurting himself.
2: Copy.

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1: 310.
0: Our female is agitated. Permission from 501 to self-transport.
1: 501, David.
2: Approved.
1: 310, you direct?
0: Correct. Starting at 63.
1: Copy, I'll show you in route.

0: 306. I advise if you'd like another, if I'm going to have you assist the fire department on a cardiac, 97 Indiana, a 60-year-old male, not alert, conscious, or breathing at this time.
1: Copy. I can advise.
0: Thank you, sir.
2: Three sixty-one. Bit to mail central, what were you in Rapid County?

0: 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Is there any other calls on this?
1: Negative, just one.
0: Copy, I'll just be checking the area. I don't see him at first glance.
1: Copy. Southside cars motion route to 6520 Southeast 14th on abdominal pain, the lumbar is 1505.
2: Hi, what's
1: your name? Hi, what's your
2: name? Can you get an officer given on the clear channel?
1: Yeah, channel 4E, dispatch to Officer Gibbons.
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1: MC3.
0: Tell me on that suicide trip, please, to 926 Oak Ridge.
1: Yeah, sorry about that. I thought I put you on it.
0: You didn't check.
2: 346. Can I get a case number, please?
1: 346, case number is 23,154-23154.
2: Copy.
1: Welcome.

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0: I'll be with Al. This one match in the description. Then okay, liquor and vape.
1: Copy, 304.
2: I'm right here, Chip.
1: Copy. Guys, we need hold. East side car is not from route 228 08, East 16, found a heart problem, they'll advise a 1509.

0: 44.
1: Go ahead. Did this turn 17 say where he was going to be? I'm still not seeing him. Nobody's made themselves known.
0: Yeah, since they're on their way out, we can try calling them back one more time.
1: Could you just ask them where they're going to be at?

0: 3031. 3031. Heavy start for this PDA at 1113 East Army Post, 1113 East Army Post. Sounds like it was a Ford Explorer versus Jeep. Q44.
1: Good.
0: No answer on callback this time. I'll show you UTL for now.
1: Copy, thanks.

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0: I'll head to the runaway recovery on 50th.
1: Cheyenne, thank you.
2: 244.
1: 244.
3: Go ahead and put me back on that. I got flagged down. Apparently, 4 juvenile males went upstairs above stuffed dollars. So I'm just going to check it out real quick.
1: Copy. Would you like another?
3: All right.
1: Copy.
3: Three thirty. I can take that vandal report in the 34.
1: All yours, thank you.

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1: Affirmative.
0: Hey, Sister Wynn.
1: Copy, can you check out the message strip folder for you when you get a chance?
0: Copy.
2: I'm in service. Is I didn't need it anywhere else in regards to this.
0: $325.
1: Do you know if I didn't
0: just
1: need it anywhere else on
0: the
1: strip?
0: I see in the car and take pictures of the victim.
1: Copy, do you need a Methodist?
0: Yes, we'll be in the ER room 17.
1: Gotcha, 90 Scott, I'm redirect.
2: I am, you're in a Methodist.

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1: 306.
0: Hi, assistant medics, and I can take up river report.
1: Copy.

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1: 5134.
0: You're in the oxygen and go home, Al. They got a wanted individual walking towards target.
1: Sorry, you're a bit hard to understand. You say you have an armed individual walking through target?
0: Have a wanted individual walking towards target. Black male wearing a blue hood sweatshirt, says, give me the loot. About 5'9", 180. It's going to be Jesse McCabe. He's walking into target now.
1: Copy. Do I have any Westside cars that can go assist on this one individual walking in target?
2: 306, I don't need my trip. It's in a fancy deck.
1: Copy 306, I'll go ahead and show you on it.
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4: I can go hunt him down.
1: Okay, thank you, ma'am. We need to send him to 4E.
4: Sure, well, he might still be here. I haven't seen him leave yet.
1: Copy, 326.
2: Copy, going to 4. Thank you.
1: You're welcome.

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1: I'm good. 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He's going to take off running.
0: Copy that.

0: Southside car is medics en route to 7113 Southeast 5th on abdominal pain. They'll advise at 1529.
1: Five one David. Can you please free up my iDent so I can log on?
0: Happy.

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0: Anything 72, you can clear us with an arrest, and then can you put us on the Morley Mall trip until they advise?
1: You got it. I'll have you head that way.
2: 5174, can we get a 4 with this?
1: Yeah, all west side cars. Can you go to channel 4E? 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
1: Yeah, can you go to channel 3?
0: Go on to 3.
1: 26.
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1: Can you put me en route to the 400 block of East 1st Street in Ankeny for an assist, please?
0: Copy.
2: MC3. 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
1: Go ahead.
0: And 347.
2: 347.
0: Cars have used third towards the dispute or trespass. 3006 Southeast 14th. 3006 Southeast 14th. Staff said there's a homeless person camping out back. They couldn't get a good description.
2: Copy.
1: Copy.

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1: You got a report of a person down at 3rd and Walnut in the plaza.
0: It sounds like we actually have somebody on the phone with this now. We'll get somebody headed that way.
1: Yep, we're going to be out with it. Hold on just a second. Myself and Miller.
0: Copy.
2: Highway 2DP.
0: Hi, with you.
2: You can show me advice on that message, and then can you have 342 give me a call when they have a second?
0: Copy, 342.
2: Hey, I'm out here with 608. Can you send medics to my way 33? I'll be at Charles Common. I have a lady who's very disoriented. We're constantly breathing.
0: Copy, need 1033.
2: Yeah, I'm not sure what's going on.
0: Copy, we're going to head that way.
3: Three forty-two.
0: Can you go to channel 3 for 502, David?
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0: Advise on civil issues, 10-8.
1: Copy. Okay, sir, Fourth is domestic, 5913 Southwest 14th, 5913 Southwest 14th. Good evening, this is Stephanie here, having issues with her 40-year-old niece trying to kick her out. Problem half is Amara.
2: Copy.

0: 325.
1: Can you remind me of the case number for this?
0: Yeah, it's 23,151-23151.
1: Copy, thank you.
0: I have a couple center cars I can break for a China at 420 court.

0: couple of Sentinel cards to break for China. I have a 420 cork.
1: Five oh four. Is the suspect there with the security officer?
0: Yeah, it sounds like the guy who assaulted the child was there.
1: Borrow, please.
0: Copy, 330.
2: Yeah, 332.
0: Well, cars have you says Central at 420 Court at the Hy-Vee in the parking garage side. Sounds like there's a security officer out with a young child and a suspect who assaulted the young child.
2: Copy. Parking 80 LS. Copy.

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1: 347.
0: There's nobody here, so you can clear this GOA. I can start with that China with 46.
1: Copy that. I'll show you both on it. 330 and 332. You can go back in.
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0: 332. Heavy search for Zach Sims, unknown injuries in the 4200 block of Southwest 9th. There's a white truck that was driving on the road, hit a pole, and is now on the lawn of the Mexican restaurant. Sounds like there were two occupants, possibly white male teenagers, that may have ran.
1: Copy.

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1: Copy.
2: C30, I got one detained.
1: Copy, 330 is one detained. Three, do you have a description of
2: this
1: felon by chance?
2: Yeah, he's stuck around. He's by a truck. It's another female. I'm going to go back to him.
1: Copy.
3: 310.
1: 310.
3: You show us assisted, and we're going to be out with a shoplifter at Target. You can put us on that.
1: Copy.

0: couple of e-cig guards that can break to assist medics on a psychiatric at 3902 First Street. Couple of e-cig guards break to assist medics on a psychiatric, 3902 First Street.
1: 345, you can send me assist. I'm probably going to help that.
0: Copy 345 and 304.
2: Good.
0: You're not too far from this trip either. I'll have you assist east on this psychiatric as well at 3902 First Street, Medicare en route as well. Sounds like there's an 82-year-old male here with dementia. That's not violent, just having some issues today.
2: Copy.
0: Hi, David.
3: You need a 326, give me a call.
0: 326.
3: 26 is right.

0: 608.
1: Issue assisted with the fall, and then we're done with the community event.
0: Copy.

Dispatch Animal Control. 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

0: 326.
1: 326.
0: He's swimming back and route to 2337 Des Moines to assist JHS, please.
1: Copy.

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1: 310.
0: Okay, Tower Blues.
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0: Copy, thank you.

0: 327.
1: I think our suspect's inside this house. Can we get another car? We got permission to go in. We got a key.
0: Do you have another east side car that can break in? This is 327 on this domestic, 1405 East 25th.
2: 321. You can show me case name.
0: Copy, I'll show you on it. And 502, David.
3: Just 343, that LMV report in the 33B. I impounded that UL yesterday, so that car's out.
0: Copy.

0: 327.
1: 327.
0: Yeah, maybe 502 can come over this way too. I think this guy's trying to barricade up the house. I'm just not sure where he's at in there.
1: Copy, 322.
2: I'm directing Monroe.
1: Hi, what's your David?
3: Hi, what's your David?
1: Can I be start towards the domestic on East 25th? Sounds like 327 has the guy in the house. He might be trying to board it up.
3: Kelly.
4: DP. 336. Advise back in.
1: Copy.
3: DP. 306.
1: Hi,
3: assistant. I'm going to let you up.
1: Copy.

0: me on another one at 2826 East Logan, and then can I get a case number for that, please?
1: Yeah, what are you out on?
0: Call it a China.
1: Copy, case number is 23,158-23158.
0: Copy, clear me case mate, please.
1: Copy.
2: 347. 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
0: Heavy systematics, almost unknown problem at 6 and Locust. 6 and Locust, there's a black-nailed juvenile playing on the ground here. He's not alert, not conscious, but he's breathing at this time.

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0: 5093. We have a trip out at Walmart for a shoplifter in the LP office, male and female, both in custody. If you could take a look at that.
1: Yeah, I got it.
0: Thanks, sir.
1: Three thirty-two. Can you forward case number and assign it to my partner? 33.
0: Yeah, case number is 23,161-23161.
1: Copy that.
0: Three forty-six.
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0: 322.
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0: Copy, all you side cars on this domestic. 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
2: And 322, we can take this to 4.
0: Perfect. 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
1: Copy.

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0: 342.
2: Take the wagon for a mail.
0: Copy, 361. I'll have one to go at 6 and Locust.
3: Copy. First of all, the target. We'll have their next.
0: Copy.
4: 757. I got a case number. It's going to be step 4, and I'll need the wagon for a male and a female. I got hookers to do yet, so take your time.
0: Copy. Case number is 23,163-23163, and they are out at Merle Hay right now, and we'll head that way as soon as they're free.
4: Thank you.

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0: Permission to hold a few over the time window, Carson.
1: That's fine.
0: Thanks, sir.

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1: You send me that LMG that's been holding.
0: Joe Yana, thank you.

0: 304. I'm actually going to bounce you back for priority. Stand by. I do have another car that could break in. This is 304 on a psychiatric 3410 viewer.
1: 345, you can clear. We assisted medics and I'm still with 304.
0: Perfect, thank you. Have you both start towards 3410 Beaver, 3410 Beaver at Eden Crest on a psychiatric. You guys see use the back entrance here on the north side of the building. 74-year-old female in memory care unit. Sounds like she's becoming violent with staff.
1: Copy for both.

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1: 496.
0: Can you put me out at the 200 block of Cork and start drill for a GMC Sierra?
1: Copy. Three twenty-one.
2: I assisted here and will be in service. Also, before I broke this trip, I was approached by a citizen who'd like to talk to an officer. When you're ready to copy, I have his address to make a trip for them.
1: Yeah, go ahead.
2: He lives at 5052 Grandview, 5052 Grandview. And he just wants to talk to an officer.
1: Copy, I will finish your pen. MCA.
3: MCA.
1: I'm going to have you start for the psychiatric as well at 3410 Beaver, 3410 Beaver, a 74-year-old female in memory care, getting violent with staff there.
3: Copy.
0: Could you lift the wagon now that we've relocated to the station, please?
1: Copy, I will update the trip.

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0: 325.
1: Assistant, subs completed, I'll be 10-8.
0: Copy. Do you have a couple of Westside cars that can break for China at 4100 uni? Couple of Westside cars to break for a China 4100 block of uni. $16.26.

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1: 51 David.
0: Have a China on the west side with nobody to go.
1: I'll take a look at it in a minute. I'm calling back on my current trip.
0: Scotty.
1: 327. We'll just run this gap to PCJ while my partner works on paper.
0: Talking to Kyle J, is that way?
2: Hello, David DP.
0: Hello, David.
2: Cinnamon.
0: Copy.

0: 306.
1: 306.
0: Hey, can you get a case number, please?
1: Yeah, case number is 23,165-23165.
0: Copy. Can I take it in the control camera whenever they're available?
1: 303. Do you have the patrol camera today?
2: I do. I'm going to be tied up for some time now. I'm still waiting on Minnesota to validate a warrant.
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3: Adam.
1: 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Can you assist 306 for photos at 3662 Ingersoll, 3662 Ingersoll, under case 23,165-23165?
4: Copy. Where are the photos for?
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5: Title 1, David.
1: Title 1, David.
5: You can turn me back in with an advisal on my message, and I'll take that, China.
1: Sure, you want to. Thank you.
0: 336.
1: 336.
0: Hey, can you put us on a 99 subject at 4211 Southeast 14?
1: Copy, 4211 Southeast 14. Would you like another?
0: Nope, we're good here, thank you. We'll have a female detained.
1: Copy, female detained.

Westside Cars broadcast a reckless left seen westbound at 28th and School is a black SUV with a very loud muffler driving at high rate of speed and a broadcast 1630.

0: 346.
1: Copy. 346. 346. Can you see if the caller is still on scene? I'm not finding anybody here at Ricochet.
0: Copy, look at McCall.
1: Three sixty one. Picked up one from Target and we're at the station.

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1: Good. Both cars have USS medics on this call at 3002 State at Toad's Tavern. Patient says 65-year-old male, conscious and breathing. Sounds like he's highly intoxicated. He fell and whacked his head on the ground.
0: Copy.

0: 346.
1: What?
0: Stand 347.
1: I'm doing.
0: Have you guys check out the suspicious vehicle at 338 Southwest 6, 338 Southwest 6. There's a black GMC Terrain, license plate Henry Sam Nora 181, sitting here with the doors wide open and unoccupied.
1: Copy.

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1: Copy, 510 David.
0: Can you mobile crisis go around to the west side of the building? There should be a medic outside on the west side waiting for the shore to come in.
1: Copy, MC8.
2: MC8, can I have you repeat?
1: Yeah, can you go to the west side of the building? There should be a medic over there to let you in.
2: Copy.
3: AR-9.
1: AR-9.
3: On this bite trip, can you clarify if the dog bit the collar or the dog?
1: Yeah, stand by. We will ask the call taker.
3: Copy, thank you.
0: Three twenty-two. I'm fine out here. You can just refer 21. Just keep medics coming.
1: Copy, 321.
2: I was direct. I was direct.

0: 346.
1: 336.
0: Stand by 346.
2: 346, sir.
0: And 347.
3: Good.
0: Have you guys made your trip yet?
3: 47, I just got here.
0: Copy, disregard. Do I have a couple of central parts I can break for a PI at 1165 second half?
3: 47, you got my partner.
0: Copy, 346.
2: Go ahead.
0: Heavy start towards this accident. It's going to be 1165 second half, 1165 second half, just south of University. Two cars stopped on the side of the road. Sounds like it could be escalating into some sort of fight.
2: Copy.
0: Heavy
2: start towards this accident.
0: And I will work on finding you another.
3: Poor idiot.
0: 488.
3: I'll be going in the traffic cop. I'll back him up.
0: Appreciate it, sir. I'll show you on it. And 336, did you have traffic for me?
1: Yes, ma'am. Sorry about that. Could we get the wagon started our way, please?
0: Yeah, you got it.
1: 36, and we can meet them at the ARL if that works for them.
0: Copy that, I
2: want to know. 361.
0: 361.
2: Do we have a pickup
0: holding
2: up Walmart?
0: Yes, there's a male and female there as well.
2: Yeah, they just want to swing over there. We'll just pick them all up at that location.
0: Perfect, 336, see you direct.
1: Direct, works for us, thank you.
0: Central cars, medics en route to 555 Fifth Avenue, traumatic injury, adult size of 1641.

0: with Westside Cars broadcast of a rolling domestic last seen at 2nd University was a male and female of black SUV license plate Ocean Call Sam 229. And again, broadcast rolling domestic last seen at 2nd Uni is male and female in a black SUV license plate Ocean Call Sam 229 and the broadcast 1643.
1: I'm at 2nd University. Is there a direction of travel?
0: Stand by. 303-something, it is last seen northbound.
1: Copy. What kind of car is that?
0: Black SUV, stand by, I'll get you the exact make.
1: .346. There's no car accident, there's no fight, there's just a car that broke down and it's locked. I'm trying to open it. And Mr. Red, anybody else is coming over here?
0: Copy, 488.
2: 48, if you have an unlock kit, that'd be useful.
0: 346.
1: Sounds like I could use one of those, thank you.
0: 48, I will leave you on it.
2: Yeah.
0: Name 303.
1: Go ahead.
0: Looks like it comes back to a silver 2001 Mercury Villager with the license plate we got.
1: Got it. Well, they're gone at this point, so.
0: Copy.

0: 346.
1: Even if they open it, it sounds like it's broken down. It's a new star proto for a Pontiac Grand Prix.
0: Copy.

0: 325 DP.
1: 325.
0: Advise on, I can start for that. Run over recovered.
1: Cheyenne, thank you.
2: Five one David DP.
1: 5-1 David.
2: GOA in service.
1: Copy.
3: Four ninety six. You can cancel Crow.
1: Copy.
2: Three twenty two.
1: Assist
2: the medics, I'm saying.
1: Copy.

0: 321. 321. I'll take that public assist. Shayana, thank you.
1: AR-9.
0: AR-9.
1: Can I get a case number for this bike?
0: AR-9 case number is 23,166-23166.
1: Copy, thank you.
0: Do you have any Westside cars that can break for a welfare check at 3318 Force?

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1: Flexion, David, you got ODT for that?
0: 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Five, David, negative, permission to borrow.
1: Copy, you can show me on it too.
0: Perfect, thank you, ma'am. And 332?
2: 332.
0: Can I have you assist Central again with medics and 510 David on this unknown problem at 6 and Locust? Sounds like caller sounds highly intoxicated and said he has some heart problems. Isn't making too much sense. Medics are staging.
2: Copy. Southeast 14, Phoenix, continuing.

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0: Has 306, has he parked his squad car in the little parking garage under the building? Because I don't think I can get my van into that.
1: 306.
2: 306, I'll go find her.
1: Captain, my name's Captain Direct.
0: I am.
3: 501 David.
1: 501 David.
3: For the dispute at 42nd in Urbandale, can you see if, I believe there's a couple officers working the Beaverdale Festival, and let them know about that, please?
1: Copy.
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1: Copy, stay out there.
4: Thank you.
1: Three sixty one.
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1: 32.
0: You want to have the wagon turn around and get another one for him?
1: Copy, 361.
0: Yeah, turn around.

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1: Go ahead.
0: We'll take case number, please.
1: Three 336 case number is 23,167, 23167.
0: Thank you.
1: You're welcome.

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1: 347.
0: Will Detective Johnson be able to hop on a separate channel real quick?
1: Yeah, channel 3, 5174.
2: Go ahead.
1: Can you go to channel 3 for 347?

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1: Can I get CSI to process the stolen?
0: Dispatch, Trident.
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0: 93, can you assist 347 out at 1809 Arlington under case 22937-22937 to process stolen vehicle?
1: Copy.

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1: Okay.
0: 93, can you assist 347 out at 1809 Arlington under case 22937-22937 to process stolen vehicle?
1: Copy.

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1: 5-10 David.
0: Disregard my backup. He's refusing all care. Back in.
1: Copy 3-32.
2: Correct.
1: Yeah, you say guard, I can break an assist 322 on a welfare check at 612 Grandview.
3: 326.
1: 326.
3: Assuming case manager, help.
1: Copy, and 322.
4: Good.
1: Guard, I say you make this welfare check at 612 Grandview, 612 Grandview. Going to be checking on, and I believe it's Ian. His friend's concerned about him due to some posts on social media.
4: Good. 322, I'll just take that advice. You can like 26 in.
1: Copy, 326, you direct.
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0: 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And 332.
1: 332.
0: Hi, guys, Star Princess, this is you, the A1 Motel, 5404 Southeast 14th. Gonna be me, it was Ricardo. Sounds like he's trying to get his stuff here, but the clerk's telling him he's trespassed. Also took a call from Heather, who appears to be the office manager. Copy.
1: Copy.

0: 48.
1: 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He checks okay.
0: Have a nothing, sir.
1: Picked up another male central, backing route to Walmart.
0: Copy.

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1: Yeah.
0: From an ID is 534 29th Street, apartment number 9.
2: 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So I'll go head down there and see what I can find.
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0: Do you have any Westside cars that can brake for an audible alarm? 2700 block of college.
1: 305 DP. Oops, sorry, 310.
0: 310.
1: Summons. And we can take that.
0: Copy. Chrysler caller advised they can hear some sort of alarm in the area and has no idea where it's coming from. It does not sound like a car.
1: Copy.

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1: 306.
0: You can clear me the case. I can go take that LMV.
1: Copy. I'm in service. Copy.

0: couple of Southside cars to break for domestic fight, 3816 Southwest 3rd.
1: 3:30. Police sirens on property. 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
0: Copy. Another Southside car to break and assist 3:30 on domestic site on Southwest 3rd.
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0: Copy, 3:30 and 503, David, domestic site at 3816 Southwest 3rd. Going to be meeting with Winter. Sounds like her child's father busted the front windshield of her car by throwing his phone at it. He's going to be in the driveway.
1: Copy.
0: And 3:30 and 503, sounds like the female half may have just left on unknown direction of travel, but in a white Tesla.
2: Copy. And sorry, you're going to bounce my original trip back?
0: Copy.

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0: .303 30 and 503 David, just for your 43. It sounds like Colton has this on paper for firearms.
1: Howie, thanks for the info.
0: You're welcome.
1: Howie.

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0: 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Looks like he left prior to our arrival.
1: Copy.

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2: 513 David.
0: Both halves of this are actually gone. I'm going to call whoever calls back, see if they want to meet Sam.
2: Copy.

0: Roger Davis.
1: Go ahead.
0: No answer for either party.
1: Copy that. We'll just clear it. Check's okay for now. The male ass mom was here. She said it was all petty stuff, so sounds good.
0: Copy that. We'll clear a second.

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2: Turns out Ian doesn't even live in the city. I was able to get a hold of him via phone. He said he's fine, so check's okay.
1: Copy.

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3: 5 miles.
0: Small cars, I sent you a trip. You can take a look at the notes.
2: 22, copy.
1: Copy.
3: 26 copies.
0: 5 at you, David.
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0: Can you take a look at the trip I just put the east side cars on?
3: Copy.
2: Three twenty-two. Can I get 21 and 26 on a clear channel, please?
0: Yep, channel 4. All these side cars on that trip. Can you go to channel 40?
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0: 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We'll be around the county starting is 3.
1: Copy.
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3: 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Place items on property.
1: Copy. Looks like cars at decent route to 3662 Ingersoll on a fire alarm. They'll advise 1721.

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I'll take that DBQ on Canyon and Avaz. Copy, show you on it.

0: 310 DP.
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0: Everything checks okay. It was just old fire alarms in somebody's trash can. We can start for that, I guess, domestic property or that welfare.
1: How do you start for the domestic property since it's all over the time?
0: Gabby? 306.
1: 306.
0: Hey, can I get a case number, please?
1: Yeah, 306 case number is 23,169-23169.
0: Okay, thank you.
1: You're welcome.

0: 325.
1: This juvenile returned home. Slept done. I will be 10-8.
0: Copy.

0: 325. Hey, advice if you'd like another. Heavy assist medics, almost diabetic problem. That's 2404 Reynolds, 2404 Reynolds. Got a 44-year-old female having some diabetic issues and blood sugar is low. She's not making too much sense and is being a little aggressive towards the husband. Thanks, sir.
1: We assisted, will be 10-8.
0: Copy.
2: MC8DP?
0: MC8.
2: Assisted and advised, and back in service.
0: Copy.
3: 327.
0: 327.
3: We put ourselves in their traffic stop, but they're good, so you can clear us.
0: Copy. So I saw a car that can break and assist 330 on suicide threats at 4200 Park.
4: We advise both halves and we're still together. Both of us can just go.
0: Copy that. Stand by, MC3.
2: MC3.
0: What car is heavy make the suicide threats? So 4200 Park. 4200 Park, Unit 3. Going to need Susan here. Sounds like she's checking for Melissa. Susan received some text from Melissa this morning that were pretty concerning.
2: Copy.
1: Copy. 510 David DP.
0: 510 David.
1: Nice, I'm back in.
0: Copy.

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1: 5-3 David.
0: Southeast 14th Street and Des Moines Streets with IO plate George Ida Ocean. Robert George Ida Ocean. G-I-O-R-D-I-O. Oxygen 1-4. We're pulled into the case.
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1: 306.
0: 306, are you available to assist on the east side?
1: Yeah, another way.
0: Copy, can I clear your case?
1: Yep.
0: Perfect, if you want to hop over to 40.
1: Copy, nope.

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1: You've been disregarded by medics. I'll show you back in.
0: Yeah. 310.
1: 310.
0: If one's available, can I get a dispatcher on 3, please?
1: Copy, channel 3. Three oh four. 345 and I are still together. We can take that one. Welfare. Sorry. Welfare in 2. Show you walk on, I think, man.
0: Three twenty-five. You can send it at the shoot half of the 26.
2: 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Is 488 available?
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1: Are you available to assist out at 1809 Arlington?
3: Yes, that's impairment.
1: It's going to be a stolen vehicle recovery. I will show you on it.
2: 93. I just need his unlock kit. Mine's back at the station. And the owners didn't have their spare on them.
1: Understood. 48, you direct?
0: I'm directing right here. Shortly.
1: 342.
0: Put ourselves on a trip. Mm-hmm. And take a look.
1: Copy in 504.
0: Copy.

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East Side Cars Medics on route to 3622 North Union on a public assist. And Westside Cars Medics also on route to 2616 62nd on a solid little advise at 1737.

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0: Hey, Star Tours, theft report is 700 Walker. You're going to meet me in Austin.
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0: 327. Heavy search with this assault that just occurred at 2824 East 37, 2824 East 37. Going to be with Levi. Sounds like dad's girlfriend's here and just assaulted wife and grandma.
1: Copy.

0: 330. Hey, Star Force, this is a runaway report. It's going to be 4041 Hampton Circle. 4041 Hampton Circle. Going to be meeting with Samantha. Sounds like your 17-year-old daughter took off and has some 96 issues.
1: Copy.
0: I have a couple east side cars I can break for a welfare check at 2909 East 38th. Couple east side cars break for a welfare check at 2909 East 38th.
2: Good.
0: I'm going to borrow you to assist on this welfare check. 2909 East 38th. Going to be checking on William here, 36-year-old male, possibly high on drugs. He's starting to come to his father's house in Wayne County, Nifalden.
2: Yep.

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1: Copy. 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
0: 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We made other arrangements.
1: Copy, 40.
2: 40.
1: You can disregard it. I will show you back in.

0: 321.
1: 321.
0: Do we have any contact info for the caller?
1: Yeah, we have a phone number.
2: 322, you can disregard that. How about talk through?
1: Disregarding.

0: 306. Have you check out the suspicious info trip at 6316 Urbandale Ave, Unit 28. Going to be meeting with Emily.
1: Copy.

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1: 346.
0: Can I get a case number, please?
1: Yeah, case number is 23,170-23170.
0: Copy, thanks.
1: You're welcome.

0: 327.
1: We'll take a case number, and then we got female in custody. Probably roll the wagon. Let's try if they're not busy.
0: Copy, your case number is 23,171, 23171, and I believe they were headed towards the jail, so I'll have them head your way as soon as they're free.

0: 5109.
1: Do you have an ambulance coming up to Beaverdale Fall Festival for something? Maybe at Parlor Pizza?
0: Medics are headed to Saints Pub for an unconscious at 4041 Urbandale.
1: Can you tell me where medics plan to come in so that we have this opened up for them?
0: Yes, in my last fire. Fifty-1-0-9. What's going to be easiest for you guys? We'll tell the medics where to go.
1: Well, Urbandale and Beaver are blocked. Beaver is probably going to be harder to get into. I don't know if they can come from the east on Urbandale.
0: You got it. We'll let them know.

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1: Yeah, channel 4.

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1: Yeah, channel 3 in standby.

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0: Is there a way you can get a hold of, I think it's City Yards. We have a stop sign that is broken at the intersection of 16th and Washington. If they could have somebody come and put up a new one, that would be awesome.
1: Probably you'll give them a call.

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1: 303, you can call a case made and then go.
0: Additional West Side car to break, Mr. 303 on an overdose?
2: 308, I'm going to be a second, but I can go.
0: Copy 303 and 308. Have you assist medics on an overdose? It's going to be 6115 Francis, 6115 Francis. Patient's going to be a 70-year-old male. Called him by the wife here. Found her husband is intoxicated and has taken a full bottle of Viagra as well as clonazepam.
1: Copy.
2: Copy.

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0: We're assisted by the wagon with harass. We'll be back in.
1: Got it.
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1: Copy.
0: 327.
1: 327.
0: We'll need a camera up here, but I guess you realize that the wagon's got one. We'll just use theirs.
1: Copy, 361.
4: Go ahead.
1: You're still making your way to the jail.
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4: Copy.

0: 336. But I'm going to have you head towards this domestic that's over the time. 5913 Southwest 14th Street. It's going to be a return trip. You miss Stephanie having issues with her niece again.
1: Copy.

0: 5-1, David.
1: 5-1, David.
0: If I've got any cadets in service, can you send them to meet me at 13th and Grand to bag some parking meters, please?
1: Copy. 496. Hey, can I have you meet 5-1 David at 13 and Grand for package parking meters?
2: Did they get the bags?
1: 5-1 David.
0: I've got a decent amount. We're going to only start at 13th today.
1: 496, Greg.
2: I'm Greg.
1: Three twenty-five.
3: Can you call my 17 back and see if they're still out here? If they are, can you give me a better location?
1: Yeah, we'll reach out.
0: Three-way. Driver exchange advisor, that Grant has the overdose.
1: Copy that.
4: Three-sixty-one AB.
1: 361.
4: Drops 6 off at county, and your mileage was 12, and we'll be en route to 327.

0: 342.
1: Really?
0: Got a domestic fight, 1971 Summit Street. Just got a male and female fight inside the home from a crime alert caller, nothing further.
1: Got it.
0: 345. Three 45.

0: 321.
1: 321.
0: Until something more pressing comes up, I'll head to that sound.
1: Copy, I appreciate it. I'll show you on.
2: Her runway is back. I'm still talking with them. You can meet me on the strip.
1: Copy.
3: Three oh six. Hey, can you remind me which apartment I'm going to?
1: The apartment 2828.
3: Copy. I got no answer, and I called him three times and got no answer. So I'll be the deal for now.
1: Copy that. I'll shoot you back in.

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1: 12.
0: And 326.
2: 5.
0: Car's got a silent commercial. 4219 East 50th Street, called him Permar. Gonna be drop of a break room door. No contact on Keisha.
1: 25 covers.
2: 26 covers.

0: 322. I'm close to that silent. You just send me an alibi so I can keep those other two persons.
1: Copy, 325 and 326. I'll show you back in.
2: Copy, thanks, 22.
3: 25, copy, thanks.
1: Any Westside car that could break and assist medics on a hemorrhage, 3815, 48th place, guys.
4: 303, you can disregard 308. I'm good here. They'll be transporting a Methodist here shortly.
1: Copy, 308, direct. And 306.
4: What?
1: 308 and 306. 3815, 48th place, assisting medics on here on a hemorrhage. Got a report of a 33-year-old female locked herself in the bathroom and is cutting herself with glass.
4: Copy.

0: 346.
1: 346.
0: Can I get a case number, please?
1: Got it. Case number is going to be 23172-23172.
0: Copy. Thank you.
1: You're welcome.

Any officer have any contact with the Joshua Line device? Any officer have contact with the Joshua Line device?

0: Real A was 3841, correct?
1: So it sounds like one of the dispatchers might know what's going on. Yeah, trying to get some info.
0: Copy. Are you showing us a good address?

0: 304 DP.
1: Sorry. Semi 308. The address for this is 3815 48th place.
2: Travis.
1: 304.
0: We're advised. 10-8.
1: Copy.

0: 510 David.
1: 510 David.
0: I'm a long ways off, but attach me to hemorrhage. I'll have to wait till they advise.
1: Copy.
2: Caller 17, we're not getting an answer at the door.
1: Copy. 325. 325. And 326. Both cars, I'm going to have you assist FD on a fire alarm, 2600 East Euclid Avenue. They got to drop for a fire alarm, but they also got to drop for a burglar alarm in the office as well.
3: Okay.

0: 91st.
1: Yeah, 93.
0: This is 10-8.
1: Yeah, this.
2: Three oh six. These are all going to be like superficial. You can shoot our medics.
1: Copy.
3: 327. I'll take ARL up here for this dog as well. There's nowhere for the dog to go.
1: Copy. Dispatch AR-6.
4: AR-6 is direct. You can clear me from my trip with the impound and then put me on that.
1: Copy that.
2: Three twenty-two. Do we have this key holder responding?
1: Negative. We don't have any contact at this time. We can try them again if you need.
2: No, all the doors are secured, so you can say check's okay, call it equipment, and I'll be tonight.
1: Copy.
2: 5174 dispatch.
1: 5174.
2: Hey, do you have a one man that can assist me up at Target? They got somebody detained in the loss prevention office.
1: Yeah, 304. Can you head towards the Target, assisting out there with a shoplifter?
0: Copy. Five ten, David. You can clear me out that hemorrhage. Sounds like a sound barricade.
1: Copy that.
2: Three oh eight.
1: Copy. Dispatch MC8. Can you assist at 3815 48th, please? Assistant officer out there that had a female in the bathroom trying to cut herself with glass.
0: Copy.

0: 336. 336. We're direct on the trip notes. We'll head to the next. Copy. This next domestic 7121 Southeast Fifth Street Unit 106 being reading out there, having issues with a girlfriend outside the building. Problem house going to be a white female wearing a red robe and white pants. $325. Hey, it looks like key holder for their name Jeff's going to be 30 minutes out, wrapping in a gray Ford truck.
1: Copy. The fire alarm was going off, but all doors are secure.
0: Got it.

0: any Westside car that could break for a welfare check. 3909 Oakshire, advise.
1: 325, I'm selling the 11L.
0: Copy, any car you back up 345 on a welfare, 3909 Oakshire Direct Road, advise.
2: Type to do, like, head away from downtown.
0: Copy, both cars, 3909 Oakshire Road, going to be a, checking out a Devontae out here. There's a white van in the driveway with a wheelchair in the back. Looks like Nelson piling up as well, is concerned.
1: 347.
0: 345.
1: I just
0: seen that
1: a copy.
0: Yeah, the call taker was watching on channel 3 real fast.
1: Copy.

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1: 308.
0: Mr. Dark, I'm here.
1: Copy. MC8.
2: MC8, correct.

0: 303.
1: Can I do two case numbers, one for Sick and Care and one for Seth Info?
0: Copy. First case number for Sick and Care is going to be 23,174, 23174. Other one's going to be 23175.
1: Copy on both. Thanks.
0: You're welcome.

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1: Can you log me in? I'll be working off duty at 5711 Southwest 9th until 19:30.

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1: 5174.
0: Give me a case number for staff from 5 below.

0: Case number is going to be 23,176-23176.
1: Copy. Thank you. We're probably going to need another one for Target as well.
0: Copy. Do you want me to put it a different trip or the same trip?
1: The same trip. You just stole from several stores.
0: Copy. Do you want me to pull the case now or wait a second?
1: Wait a second for that one until whoever gets here. I'll talk to them about it. Help me.
0: Copy.
1: Three-way.
0: 308.
1: Revised, take the harassment, no one.

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1: 361.
0: Picked up a female east, starting 17, we'll be in around the county.
1: Copy. East Southside car, they can break in, says 332 on unknown problem, Andy Nolan, East Watchers device.
2: Oh, 03 David, I can go.
1: Copy, 332.
2: Go ahead.
1: Unknown problem, Andy Nolan Ave and East Watchers, got a male yelling, screaming on the line, bit of a language barrier, states that he needs to be arrested, sounds like there might be some 96 issues.
2: Copy.
1: 308. Hey, I'm about to offer a priority and standby. 306.
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1: And 501 David for your info.
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1: 3220, Martin Luther King, 3220 MLK, on the seat with a weapon. Me and the manager here at the Dollar General, Spicer, is a white male with blonde hair, wearing a yellow mask and a gray hoodie, with a red shirt, armed with a knife, threatening people in the parking lot. Looks like subjects last seen going across the street, as he lives behind the warehouse across the street.
2: Copy. 325, you can clear mine, checked okay. I am half block away and will form open in a couple seconds, so I'll advise.
3: 303, could I get those cars going to that on a different channel?
1: Copy, channel 4, all cars with the C with a weapon, channel 4.
0: This check's okay. You can put in the trip notes here. This is the second day in a row this caller has called, and those cars are not anywhere near that address. So next time they'll have to meet us.
1: Copy. Yeah,

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Officer Burke or Givens. Three sixty one.

0: 303.
1: You just want to call this case made, I'll follow up to the hospital in a little bit. It's been early on there, so I'll have to pull up, so that's you with a weapon.
0: Copy.
2: 503, David.
0: 503, David.
2: I'll be out with the mail, Southeast 15th, and Watrous. He usually calls in on, I believe, East Leash. We're familiar with him.
0: Copy that. 332, direct.
2: I'm direct, thank you.

0: 336.
1: Updated some trip notes for the next time we're out there tonight. We'll be back in. We can head to the suspicious.
0: Yep, yeah, I'll see you.

0: 303. We're getting information that he might have went eastbound on the bike trail at MLK in Urbandale. So I'll be going that way if I can get another unit over there. We'll be wearing a gray hoodie with the hood pulled up. We'll have a like a yellow bumblebee type mask, like a party mask, and then he will have light colored jeans on. Be a skinny male, probably about 6 foot.
1: I mean, that's female, about 6 foot, gray hoodie with the hood pull up, a yellow bumblebee party mask, light color pants.

0: 345.
1: I let Officer Lynn know, but this guy went eastbound behind the building across the street, but we will have charges on this guy.
0: Copy, 303 direct.
2: 303, I'm direct. If you want to have 308, put it in reverse and come back to my squad car. He's over here in the camp.
0: Copy, 308.
1: Direct.
0: .345, your radio is unreadable.
1: Sorry about that. DG staff advised that this guy did still have a knife on him when he walked back into the trees.
0: Copy that. 303 and 308, you guys direct?
2: Yeah, I'm direct. There's a, I guess another camper back here that said he is back here. I'm looking at him right now.
0: Copy that.

0: 306, we have one detained.
1: Copy, 306.
0: DP 503 David. He checks okay, he's moving along, Penny.
1: Yep.
2: 325. 325. 20 assisted FD out here. We're still together, we can take that suspicious. Just a couple blocks over.

0: 310.
1: 310.
0: Okay, case number, please.
1: Case number going to be 23,177-23177.
0: Copy, thank you.
1: You're welcome.

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1: 327.
0: You can keep us on this, but we're going to head down to the station. I got to figure out why my portable's not working.
1: Copy that.

0: 304.
1: Could I get a separate case number up here for target?
0: Copy. That case number is going to be 23,178,
1: T3178.
0: Thank you. Any Eastside car that could break assist 322 on an unknown problem, 1438 East 17th Street, advise.
1: 321, you can show me case name.
0: Copy, 322.
2: Good.
0: Both cars, 1438 East 17th Street. Got a male and a female. Sounds like they're having an argument over something. It's hard to hear over the phone. Doesn't sound physical, just some kind of verbal disagreement. It's going to be a rapid SOS occasion. We didn't get an answer on callback, though.
2: 22, copy.
1: Copy.

0: a Westside car that could break for welfare, 1411 22nd Street, us. A car that could break for welfare, 1411 22nd Street, advise.
1: 501, what are the details?
0: Caller advisor is a black male. Looks like in talks in the middle of an alley. Looks like the caller almost hit him.
1: You can hold it for first available.
0: Copy. Thank you.
2: Actually, you can clear myself in 303 as assisted, and we can go to that.
0: Copy, both cars are straight on it. 1411 22nd Street, black male wearing all black, possibly intoxicated in the middle of the alley behind this address.
2: Copy for both.
3: 310 DP.
0: 310.
3: Case made, let me take that.
0: Copy, 303 and 306, so I'll show you back in.
2: Copy, thank you.
4: 303, I copy. Could you put me out of service? I have quite a bit of paper.
0: Copy that.
5: 304.
0: 304.
5: When the wagon's ready, I will have more to email your target.
0: Copy. 361.
6: Good.
0: When you're clear from Polk County, you'll have a female to go at target parlay.
6: Yeah, they will let you know.
0: Copy.
2: Go ahead.
0: Okay, I have you headed for this half to speed, but it's over the time. 1445, 43rd Street, meeting with Rebecca there.
2: Copy.
1: 322 DP.
0: 322.
1: This checks okay out here. This kid having a bad time and he called 911. He advised that.
0: Copy.
4: Does 308 have a case number yet out there?
0: Negative, not yet.
4: Copy.
0: 308,
1: I'll take one. Not sure who's going to take it. You have whoever spoke with the victims and you've got the information for the charges. Come talk to me in the parking lot.
0: Copy. Case number is going to be 23,179-23179.
1: Thank you.

0: 345.
1: 345.
0: We have a case number out here.
1: Sure do. We got 23,179-23179.
0: Copy, thank you.
1: You're welcome. And since your car is parked at 733rd Street on a fire alarm, they'll advise on that. 1855.

0: 303.
1: 306. Hey, 306, if you have a meter trip, I'm going to bounce you off for priority.
0: Copy,
1: it's going to be a traffic accident. We got 42nd Street and Plainview Drive. Working on further right now. Sounds like there's a female that was hit. It looks like female hit is free.
0: Copy.
2: 310.
1: 310.
2: Can we get medics started for a male? He's not alert at all. Mostly under the influence of some narcotics. He is conscious and breathing. We're going to be in the alleyway.
1: Copy that. We'll get it started for you.
3: Hey, Air 6, could I get a case number for neglect, please?
1: Air 6, can you repeat that? Mic was unreadable.
3: Yeah, could I get a case number for neglect for this trip?

0: 36 DP.
1: Stand by. AR-6, case number is going to be 23,180-23180.
2: Copy, thank you so much.
1: You're welcome. 336.
0: Apologies, sir. We'll be UTL out here.
1: Okay, I will show you back in.
3: Three sixty one. Drop a female off the county and it's 22. I will be en route to 304 Rodham, I believe.